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0: Do not worry, rollerbladers of Saskatchewan. I've been standing up for you all day. Stacy on the line. Stacy, where do you stand? Whit and I are going back and forth. She is not in favor. I love rollerblades. Where do you stand on the matter?
2: I have zero balance, so on my face.
0: That's fair.
3: You don't stand. You don't stand at all.
0: Are you envious? Are you envious of those that can blade? Like, they're pretty cool.
2: Absolutely, I do, because they can do some of those tricks that I could only dream of in high school.
0: Yeah.
3: What are you talking about, tricks? Oh, they could jump and skate on a...
0: Sweet tricks.
2: Oh, deadly tricks.
3: Yeah. You guys,
2: skateboards, like,
3: tricks are for skateboards, not for rollerbladers. Get your blades off the skate park.
0: No. Us bladers, we've been turning tricks for years.
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Linkin Park, What I've Done. We are sitting at 12 degrees out there. Just an absolute mixed bag so far tonight of everything. We had lightning, we had thunder, some rain. We've had some sun poking through here and there as well. Tomorrow, kind of more of the same. We get a high of 16, then we hit the 20s for Thursday, and we stay in the 20s, thankfully, for a very long time. Here's some Ozzy.

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0: Grandma Dan, I kept you on hold for a while. I apologize. What are you thinking?
2: Can you play Fuel, the band?
0: The band, yes. Okay, let's do some Hemorrhage. I thought you meant Metallica Fuel there. Let's do some Hemorrhage.

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2: 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Tomorrow we're hitting 16. And then after that, we are coasting into the 20s for the foreseeable future. Here's some Hip.

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1: What's up, Buttercup?
2: Hey. Well,
3: our good friend, Buttercup Adam.
1: It is? What? Where?
3: No, sorry. This is Buttercup Fred, Buttercup Adam's cousin.
1: Oh, I thought this was Woody.
3: No, I'm... Yeah,
2: who's
3: now you're confusing
2: first?
3: Me.
2: Who's on second? What's up, Adam?
1: So you guys were talking about things we have a lot of that we don't really need, hey?
3: Well, it's surprising that Sherry has so many sexy bikinis when nobody wants to see her in them.
2: Nobody invites me to anywhere with water or a poolside or a deck.
1: Well... For a guy who just sleeps all day when he's at home, I have an awful lot of DVDs.
2: Oh.
3: I also have an awful lot of DVDs. And that's something that, like, what? There's got to be a repurpose for DVDs.
1: Well, I don't think I've ever actually seen the end of a movie. Like, I just guess at what happened in the end. Like, I'm just assuming... Jack and Rose lived happily ever after.
3: Right.
2: No, they did. They did. They yep. opened an insurance office in Nantucket.
3: Yeah. They called it Titanic Investments, and it really sunk.
2: They really failed, actually, instantly. Yeah.
0: New Rock, playing now.
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19: 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And that's what's happening around Saskatoon. 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
1: Hey, how's it going, guys?
2: Good. Who's this?
1: This is Alex.
2: What's up?
1: Hey, I heard you were trying to find out about feeding the gremlin after midnight kind of thing.
2: Well, yeah. When have you built a monster that you can't control?
1: I was kind of obligated to help a father-in-law with a deck a few years ago.
2: Ooh.
1: And so he's a know-it-all, right? He knows everything. He's smarter than everybody. But the thing is his son is exactly the same, but probably even worse as far as, like, he has to know everything and he's smarter than everyone.
2: Oh, yeah.
1: So he wanted to build this deck and acted like he was doing us a favor by asking us to help him build this deck, even though I did not want to. 20 minutes in, it's pretty clear that neither of them have a clue what they're doing. But I bring my buddy along for moral support for myself, and my buddy's like, he actually builds stuff, and he's like, they have no clue what they're doing. And but these guys would not take any direction. They would just act like we're stupid, right? And like, okay, whatever. So, you know, a good hour or two, and we're just like, whatever. We're just going to take direction. What they tell us to do, we'll do. So we built this deck completely wrong. We had to pull it apart multiple times. But I'm like, they won't take any direction. So it was just like, nope, we're just going to go along with that. So we sat there, drank beer, built this deck completely wrong because these two won't take any direction. So
3: That's an example of that. They wanted to be the deck conductors. The train's going off the track, but you guys wanted to wear the hat and pull the whistle. So up to you.
1: So we just drank beer.
2: Yeah, sure, we can put this load-bearing wall in 4-foot centers.
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1: Hey guys, Ontario Andy calling.
2: How are you?
1: I'm doing well. I'm doing well. So you guys want to hear about creating a monster?
3: It's alive!
2: Metsy invited chaos into the room.
4: Yeah.
1: Right. I waded into 3 months worth of raw sewage in a crawl space of a client's house ages ago. This is a long time ago.
4: What?
1: And it was, it was nasty. It was like a prefab home. It was about 1,200 square feet. And I guess at some point during the winter, the coldest months of the winter, the main stack, the 4-inch stack going down, snapped. So every time they flushed the toilet or had a shower or anything, it just went into the crawl space.
4: Oh, my God. It's a poop monster.
2: Oh, you. So now my theory is this.
1: Yeah.
2: How I would have fixed that, right or wrong, is I would have just turned on all the water taps and just walked out for 2 months. Let it run nothing but water down there so you could flush out the crawl space.
1: Oh, man.
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1: Tesla.
2: What's up?
1: I'll tell you about the time I grabbed lightning by the tail.
2: Oh, yes.
1: However, because there's water involved, probably grabbing lightning is not a good thing.
2: What happened? What was your monster? The monster you built you couldn't control?
1: Friends of mine had an above-ground pool, and they weren't using it anymore, so I decided to buy it off of them, which is great. I love it. I love my pool. I love smoking in it, but oh my God, the maintenance.
2: Yeah.
3: Did you say
1: and the little bugs. What?
2: She said soaking, not smoking. Soaking. What the hell?
3: I love smoking. I love floating and smoking.
1: No, you can drain in the pool, but no smoking.
3: Okay, so you love soaking, but it's a bigger, you know, thing.
2: Oh, pools are crazy.
1: Yeah, it's the maintenance of it and getting the chemicals right, and then there's bugs that are in there that you don't know what they are. And it's a lot of work.
2: It's a ton of work, and I mean, there's one way to do it. That is not a lot of work. Just put so much chlorine that everyone in your family looks like an albino.
1: Yeah, right.
3: Bugs are dead, though. Bugs are dead.
1: That defeats the purpose of laying in the sun, though.
2: You won't need a suntan after there's that much chlorine in there.
3: Oh, my God.
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2: All right, it is the Tuesday edition of Hometown Rock, and I feel like it has been ages since we chatted with these guys. Welcome to the show, Eric from High Wind. How are you doing, man?
3: Hey, good, dude. How are you?
2: I'm very good. It's nice to have our favorite Moose Jaw band back on again.
3: Hey.
2: What has been going on? It has been a little while since we chatted.
3: Yeah. It's as you can imagine, it's kind of tricky being a long-distance kind of band. Like, three of us are here in Moose Jaw, and then Aaron is out in the Toronto area.
2: Yeah.
3: So we are busy recording. Thank goodness for the internet, because we are able to send files back and forth. But, yeah.
2: Have you used WeTransfer quite a bit for this?
3: Oh, yeah. Yeah, we should probably buy, like, stock in it or something at this point.
2: Now, of course, the reason we are chatting today is you have some brand new music coming out on Friday, but let's get to that in a second. What is kind of in the works beyond the single being released today?
3: So Long Gone's coming out, and then we are in the process of going into our local studio here in Moose Jaw with Jared Robinson and Nebulous Entertainment to just track some more stuff. We do have other songs that have already been mixed and mastered in the vault, but we want to also record more just to continue putting out stuff, I guess.
2: Yeah. So we won't have quite as long of a break in between chatting with you again.
3: Yeah, that's the hope.
2: Awesome. Is there any plans for the band over the summer?
3: We are in, nothing's concrete, but we are, I guess, hopeful to be able to solidify some dates in Ontario, make our way to Aaron this time around.
2: Yeah.
3: Instead of have him come to us, we want to go to him. Yeah.
2: Excellent. Well, you know, you've got a chance at a very big audience out in Ontario, so.
3: Yeah.
2: Awesome. Well, let's get to the new song. It is brand spanking new, not even released yet. It's out on Friday. Tell me about Long Gone.
3: Long Gone. This is a cool track. I mean, I'm biased, obviously, but it's interesting because this one is purely, like, the other tracks that we've done, a lot of it was the three of us prior to bringing Aaron on board. But this one specifically, like, Aaron made it way cooler. And it's just really cool to be able to know that, you know, you can do things via long distance.
2: Yeah.
3: Yeah.
2: And it's kind of a fitting name for a song for you guys coming out with a new song for the first time in a while.
3: Yeah.
2: Is there any kind of story behind the song?
3: It's a kind of a downer. Chase is the magician behind the lyrics of most things. And this is just kind of realizing that, like, sometimes it's better to just let things go than to keep hanging on.
2: Yeah, all right.
3: Yeah.
2: You guys have a habit of creating songs that are kind of about sad stuff, but making it really catchy, like Barren Walls.
3: Yeah,
2: great example.
3: Yeah, it's kind of like the oxymoron of music, in a sense, I guess.
2: Awesome. Well, let's get it on. Let's let people be a judge of what they think of it. And, of course, remind them that it's hitting all the streaming platforms on Friday. So introduce it for me.
3: All right. Hey, Saskatoon Rock 102. This is Eric from High Wind. You're going to be checking out our new single, Long Gone.

0: pledge to keep.
1: Saskatoon's own Banastronaut, that is Casual, one of my favorite songs from Banastronaut. And thank you to Big Al, Mr. Alex, for swinging by and chatting about their shows they got coming up. I haven't seen Banastronaut in some time. I was chatting with Alex off-air about when their last show was. I think it's been a while. So, we are overdue to enjoy some Banastronaut, and that means you should go out tomorrow. No, not tomorrow. Saturday, sorry. They are performing at the Green Room without a frequency, and the Love Letters is going to be a great show. $15 at the door. It always blows my mind that I get to go see three bands. Three bands for $15. Meanwhile, you're spending like $2,000 to go see Taylor Swift or something. And don't forget, they have another show coming up. It's Don Law's EP release party. That is at the Green Room as well, coming up in June, which is going to be a ton of fun, too. Hometown Rock for Winston's English Pub and Grill, world-class beer, tried and true cocktails, and live music. 21st Street downtown in the historic Hotel Senator.
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2: 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It's not that cold.
1: Yeah, bring that guy.
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3: Oh, that guy. 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
2: And an emergency backup rye.
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1: Backup rye?
3: Okay, now I hide my emergency backup rye in my fishing tackle box because nobody goes fishing in my family. Where do you hide yours?
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19: 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So, just a reminder, that's waiting for you. And that's what's happening around Saskatoon. I'm Whitney.
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1: The Capitol Music Club has stacked their lineup, starting with the Odds, May 28th. 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

0: dates are set. The bands are booked. 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

0: is now time for Sherry and Woody's morning announcements.
1: Well, in case you missed the big news yesterday, Saskatchewan's famed Snowbirds aerobatic team is heading for hibernation. Defense Minister David McKinty says the old Tudor jets will be retired after this year and may not be replaced until the next decade.
2: We will procure the CT-157 Siskin II, the Pilatus PC-21, as the future aircraft for the Snowbirds. It too will serve as both a trainer and air demonstration aircraft.
1: We have one last chance to see the team fly in an air show here in the province July 11th in Moose Jaw.
3: Well, bad week to break the law here in Saskatoon. Our city is hosting a selective traffic enforcement program that's bringing in police from across the province. Over the next 2 days, officers will conduct things like sobriety checkpoints and vehicle inspections.
1: At this point, even Sesame Street can't avoid the financial pinch.
4: By the way, I scanned your food and it comes to a gazillion dollars.
5: Elmo has a T-Rex and a Go Fish card.
1: Well, Elmo, turns out inflation rose 2.8% last month. That's the highest it's been since May of 2024. And thanks to the war in Iran, the cost of gasoline is over 28% higher than a year earlier.
3: Well, they only needed 9 games to win their first 2 best-of-7 playoff series. Now the Colorado Avalanche host the Vegas Golden Knights tonight in the opening game of the West Conference Final, but the Knights are dealing with some off-ice distractions regarding media access rules. They've been docked a second-round draft pick, and coach John Tortorella was fined $100,000 for not talking to reporters after a game.
1: Rough Riders, back in the field at training camp today, we learned that former rider Dale West passed away at the age of 84. He was a Plaza of Honors member, spending 7 seasons with the Saskatchewan Rough Riders and winning a Grey Cup with the team in 1966.
3: And the Montreal Victoire are aiming to hoist the Walter Cup tonight. They visit the Ottawa Charge for the 4th game of the best-of-5 Pro Women's Hockey League Championship. The Victoire lead the series 2-1. Chance of showers or a thunderstorm today.
1: Perfect. I finally warmed up after the weekend of cold. Now I get struck by lightning.
3: Good. 18 this afternoon, showers and 20 tomorrow, and sunshine and 22 on Friday. Plus, taking a look at our overnight lows, all of our plans should be safe.
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1: Nice sunrise this morning through the misty clouds, Woody.
0: And to know, we sit right now, May 20th, yep. In this little pocket, this little early morning pocket, this little early morning moist pocket. Oh. Shouldn't say moist, but I did it anyway. In this little pocket where it's damp, there's dew.
1: There's so much dew.
0: The dewy pocket of May into June. And we know one truth, that in about 31 days, it starts getting darker again.
1: Who hurt you? Who hurt you?
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0: Hey, good morning, Woody and Sherry. How's it going?
1: We're good.
2: Yeah.
1: We're fine.
0: This is Brian.
2: What's up?
0: Well, I just thought I'd call in about good neighbors.
1: Oh, neighbors with.
3: Yeah, baby. Yeah.
1: Benefits.
2: Okay. We were just saying that, you know, with the return to not snowy, cruddy weather last day or two, we're seeing all of our friendly, giving neighbors again.
0: Yeah, neighbors with benefits. Yeah, I've got some great neighbors here. We live in a cul-de-sac, okay, like a bay. And anyway, one guy's got a bobcat, and this guy is out at the first drop of the snow,
1: yeah,
0: and he's got it scraped right down to pavement.
1: Bobcat neighbors are the best neighbors.
2: Top neighbor.
0: They're the best neighbors.
1: Well, unless it's an actual mountain lion, and then those are terrible neighbors because they eat your dogs.
0: That's where he's gone.
2: Everyone avoids Barry the bobcat and his kids. Don't make eye contact.
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1: So tired of waiting for all this to melt.
2: 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The new fridge is almost here.
1: Oh, I meant the snow. 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
3: Hello, Mr. Woody, sir. Sherry, ma'am.
1: Oh.
0: Mm-hmm. Well, who is this?
3: This is Joe Dirt.
0: Joe?
1: Hey. Dirt.
0: How you been, Joey?
3: All right. Hanging in there.
0: Oh.
3: Good. Friend, neighbors with benefits.
0: Yes.
1: Yes.
0: Do you happen to have one of those?
3: I married mine.
1: Wait, what?
0: What the?
3: Yeah, she used to come to my house for coffee all the time. And then one day I watched her house burn down.
1: Oh, what? No.
0: Okay, whoa.
1: Hold on a second.
0: Okay, she came to the house all the time.
3: Well, she lived across the alley from me.
1: Okay.
3: So she came to my house all the time, and because I was single, and...
0: So then you burned her house down so she'd have to move in with you?
1: What are you...
3: No, I didn't burn... Yeah, but I watched it burn down.
1: Oh, and so did that bring you together, the drama of it?
3: Yeah, then I asked her, then she moved in with me.
1: Huh. And then after that, things just blossomed.
0: I don't think I'm wrong by my assumption here.
1: Well,
0: like,
1: I mean,
0: you could have turned on a sprinkler or something, or, you know, thrown some dirt on it.
3: By the time I got out of the house, the fire truck was there cutting a hole in her roof, so...
0: Wow.
1: Holy smokes.
0: I mean, that's a way to get a girlfriend, you know? When they're homeless.
1: Yeah. So.
3: Yeah, and then it took 10 years for her to marry me, so. Because getting a woman to make up her mind, that's a long wait. Yeah.
1: I was going to say, imagine if you didn't live together, how long it would have taken. That was with her spending every second with you.
3: Yeah, well, I guess she liked my instant coffee or something. I don't know.
0: Is that what the kids are calling it these days?
1: Okay.
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1: Hi, it's Kelly from Qu'Appelle.
2: Hey, Kelly, how are you today?
1: Hey, I'm good, enjoying the sunshine.
2: I know. It has been bright.
1: Calling in to tell you why I'm the bad neighbor. I'm that neighbor.
3: Whoa, wait a minute. You're the neighbor without any benefits?
1: Well, because I understand the bees. I want to keep the bees alive, but not on my front lawn.
3: Okay, you're a dandelion killer.
1: And so when you spend the money and you work the time to make sure there's no weeds and the neighbor does nothing.
2: You're a dandelion snob.
1: I am. And they're garbage. No garbage. No garbage. We live in Saskatchewan. The wind blows 360 days a year.
2: See, and this is why the dandelion thing for me is I've given up.
3: They're barely growing.
2: In fact, well, actually what I did is that I've got no grass in the front. Mm-hmm. I've got artificial turf. And in the back, I just have rocks. And I've got a few flowers, but they're plastic.
1: I've been known to dig up a dandelion and replant it back in his yard.
3: That is petty, Kelly.
2: Oh,
1: it
2: wow.
1: It is so petty. It is so petty. And I know I'm petty. And I admit that I'm petty. But keep your dandelions.

0: attention, everyone. It's now time for Sherry and Woody's morning announcements.
1: For Sweatco Hot Yoga.
2: Well, the snowbirds are being put on pause.
3: The snowbird sings a song he always sings.
4: And... Wrong snowbirds, Anne.
2: Wrong snowbird, Anne. The Canadian Forces snowbirds team that soars over Parliament Hill on Canada Day and fires up fans before Grey Cup kickoffs will be grounded and their Tudor jets retired. But Moose Jaw Conservative MP Fraser Tolmie isn't holding his breath that the feds will be able to stay on schedule replacing the planes.
5: We haven't bought the F-35s that we've been waiting for over 10 years for. They've signed the contract 3 years ago. We're still waiting.
2: Circle July 11th in Moose Jaw on your calendar. That's the last time the current snowbirds will do a show in Saskatchewan.
4: A 36-year-old man is facing charges after allegedly walking into someone's home naked as a jaybird.
2: Oh.
4: It happened at a house on Main Street near Greystone Park. Saskatoon police say the man may have been under the influence.
2: May have.
4: And was just super friendly.
2: Oh, God. How did you sleep last night? No, really, like, in what position? Because experts now agree that side sleeping is the healthiest option. It keeps your airways open. It's funny. Airways, like, there's more than one. I guess there kind of is more than one.
4: Well, each nostril and your mouth, Sherry. So, there's a few...
2: I thought top airway, bottom.
4: No, it's not an airway. If you're drowning, you can't breathe through your ass.
2: That's the distinction. There it is.
4: Mm-hmm. Puck drops in the NHL's Western Conference Final tonight with Colorado hosting Vegas for Game 1. Now, the Golden Knights just had their appeal denied after breaking media access rules. Following their elimination of the Ducks in Round 2, head coach John Tortorella refused to speak to reporters, and the team also didn't open the locker room, which is a no-no.
2: Meanwhile, Habs fans won't be getting a lot of work done the next few days. They're focusing on tomorrow night's Game 1 of the East Final against Carolina. The celebration after Monday's OT win over Buffalo actually caused a mini earthquake in Montreal. Experts from a local university say their sensors registered seismic activity measuring approximately 0.5 on the Richter scale.
4: And here's something we haven't been paying too much attention to. Sidney Crosby and Team Canada have 3 consecutive regulation wins at the World Men's Hockey Championship in Switzerland. Oh. They're back on the ice tomorrow to play Norway. Rock Sports for Red Wing Shoes.
2: We've got bird chirpy weather.
3: Yeah. Snowbird sings a song.
4: Ann! Wrong birds, Ann! Quit butting in with the wrong birds, Ann!
2: Chance of showers or a thunderstorm this afternoon, 18 degrees. Showers in 20 tomorrow and sunshine in 22 on Friday. 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

0: 7:41 with Sherry and Woody. Rock 102, good morning.
1: Hello. Yeah, I had a great neighbor. He was a drummer.
2: Whoa.
0: We got to get your name. Who is this?
1: Lucas.
0: Okay, Lucas.
3: I'm going to call you Lucas the Ambitious.
1: Okay.
3: Yeah, you just started on that neighbor benefits.
0: Okay, start again. Your awesome neighbor where you had neighbor benefits. Go ahead.
1: I found out my neighbor was a drummer, and I'm also a musician. We started a band together, and we were ended up going on the road with him for 7-8 years.
0: What?
3: Wow. On your cul-de-sac, or did you guys travel around?
1: Oh, we traveled around. Alberta, Saskatchewan, B.C. So,
0: how many of the other neighbors appreciated the garage band sessions, though?
1: Probably not too many.
0: Yeah, not a lot of casseroles coming your way at Christmas.
1: Yeah.
4: Sherry and Woody. 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

0: 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Hey, we are just over a month away from the Outskirts Music Festival.
1: Yeah.
0: June 26th on the grounds at Zastel Center. Wide Mouth Mason, Third Eye Blind, and Jelly Roll. You do not want to miss this show.
1: Okay. Sherry, every day as we inch closer and closer and closer to the inevitable reality that the planet Earth is a feedlot for our reptilian alien overlords. And someday they're just going to come down and harvest all of us.
0: Just licking our people's salt licks. We do like salt.
1: We do like salt. No, but really, the American government is on the verge of disclosing that they have uncovered and hidden from the rest of us extraterrestrial or extra-dimensional vehicles that they have harvested technology from to make our lives easier. Sometimes this technology has been used to advance the human race, like microwaves and stuff.
0: Yeah.
1: So we can heat up our pizza pops quick.
0: Sure.
1: Sometimes this technology has been used to reverse age the Rolling Stones.
0: I don't know if that was the aliens doing, but
1: this is their new song.
0: Yeah.
1: In the Stars. But what's really interesting is Mick Jagger, 82, Keith Richards, 82, Ronnie Wood, 78, have used de-aging technology for the music video. And they look like they are 25 years old again.
0: Yeah, so basically it's just AI or something like it, where it's like the Snapchat filters I joke around with, being like, oh, wouldn't that be nice?
1: Snapchat filters you joke around with. You want people to think you are 21 years old.
0: As long as they never meet me in person, I'm safe.
1: But if we could use this de-aging technology, this reverse Benjamin Buttoning on any old thing, I think I'd take advantage.
0: Really?
1: Yeah.
0: Oh, would you de-age that mug I'm staring at?
1: Nope. I would buy this for Paul McCartney for Christmas.
0: Wait, what?
1: I'm about 20 years off the old. Here's Paul over the weekend. I heard this everywhere yesterday. Paul McCartney really sucked on SNL over the weekend.
0: It's not so much that he sucked, but him and Dolly Parton are in a category now where I'm scared every time I see them. I'm scared they'll fall. I'm scared they'll trip.
1: If Dolly Parton is ever to fall, especially forward, she has a better safety rating out front than a Volvo. she has way better airbags.
0: Okay.
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1: Oh, that's right. 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They're in full operation as of this afternoon. 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
3: Good morning, this is Jen.
0: What's up?
3: Well, you're talking about de-aging things?
1: Okay, yes, the de-aging AI technology that we have now.
3: You remember when you were, like, young and cool and you'd have, like, a decent vehicle?
0: Oh, yeah.
3: Or, like, I had, like, a Ford Escape and I babied that thing.
0: Right.
3: Then I had kids and I bought a van.
0: Oh.
3: And now there's food crumbs, there's sports equipment, it's got a weird smell.
0: Yeah.
3: You know, like it's gross.
0: Yeah, but we are our cars, really. So maybe.
3: Well, and that's
0: maybe,
3: unfortunate for me.
0: Maybe you have crumbs as well.
1: I was just going to say, you just called Jen gross.
3: And I have crumbs and I'm old and sweaty, apparently. So,
0: no,
3: well,
0: listen,
3: perfect.
0: Wouldn't you love to de-age your minivan back to a convertible?
3: Oh, wouldn't that be great?
1: I don't think that works that way. It didn't start off as a convertible and age into a Windstar.
3: Just cut the top off my minivan?
0: I'm surprised they have not made the minivan convertible crossover. And
3: right?
0: It's just a massive convertible top.
3: For soccer moms going through a midlife crisis, they've got this massive, like when they're by themselves with their kids, they think they're cool because they're driving around in their convertible minivan.
0: Yeah, with a wine dispenser.
3: You know what, Woody? You created the dream vehicle.
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13: Good morning, crew. How are you guys?
0: Very good. Who's this?
13: This is Pavel calling.
0: What's going on, man?
13: Well, we're talking about this reversing.
0: Well, okay. Well, it's the Rolling Stones used de-aging technology, AI, in their new video that they've come out with, and they look like they're 29 years old. And people are like, give it up. You're all living skeletons. I think there could be some value here.
13: I agree. But what's your theory?
1: Actually, if I could Benjamin Button something, I'd Benjamin Button my neck because, quite frankly, it's starting to fold over. I could button it at this point.
0: Oh, no. You have a wonderful turkey neck.
13: Well, you know what? I play a lot of sports.
1: We'll let you have that one.
13: Play a lot of soccer.
1: Uh-huh.
13: So I wish I could reverse when stretching before your sports was an option and it's not life insurance.
1: So you want to reverse to an age where stretching was optional.
13: Yeah, and then also the Netflix and chill.
0: Oh, yeah.
13: It didn't end up with actually somebody sleeping.
0: Yeah. Oh, so you want to go back to when Netflix and chilling was like the chilling had.
13: When it had some meaningful to
0: it's it. Not, it was like Netflix and chill.
13: Now yeah, it's now like with Netflix and chill, you
0: what?
13: Exactly.
0: What time is it? Oh, no.
13: What happened?
0: I fell asleep and put my hat in my pants. I hope she didn't see.
1: Ew, she definitely saw, and she's gone. So now you're just chilling alone.

0: 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It's now time for Sherry and Woody's morning announcements.
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2: Even Sesame Street, not immune to inflation, apparently it rose 2.8% last month. That's the highest it's been since May of 2024. And of course, thanks to the war on Iran, the cost of gasoline is over 28% higher than a year earlier.
5: Our Canadian Forces snowbird team soars over Parliament Hill on Canada Day and fires up the fans at Grey Cup kickoffs. Once been grounded, their Tudor jets are being retired. Circle July 11th in Moose Jaw on your calendar. That's the last time the current snowbirds will do a show in Saskatchewan.
2: Take note of your sleeping position this evening. 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
5: Puck drops on the NHL's Western Conference Final tonight, with Colorado hosting the lowly Vegas Golden Knights. Game one. Now, Vegas under a lot of bad attention lately. They've been docked a second-round draft pick, and coach John Tortorella has been fined $100,000 for not talking to reporters after the game when they eliminated the Ducks.
2: Well, something we probably won't see ever again. In Major League Baseball last night, the Nationals and Mets game, Washington was down 5-0 when this happened.
6: Out to left center. This ball is rocked. Into the gap and off the top of the wall. Two outfielders look at themselves and don't find the baseball. Here comes James Wood. Rounding third and heading home. Inside the park grand slam.
2: Inside the park grand slam.
5: What happened to the ball?
2: Oh, it hit the top of the wall and then the outfielders couldn't find it. And then meanwhile, boop, boop, boop, boop, boop, boop, all the runners got in. Washington ended up winning 9-6.
5: And the Montreal Victoire aiming to hoist the Walter Cup tonight. They visit Ottawa for game four of the best of five Pro Women's Hockey League Championship. The Victoire lead the series 2-1.
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7: Squish, squish, Bumblebee.
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5: 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And here they're blaming the environment for our bees disappearing. No,
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2: 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Chance of showers or a thunderstorm today in 18. Showers and 20 tomorrow and sunshine and 22 on Friday. 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

0: Morning on Blondes. You want to know what's up? The sun earlier and earlier and earlier. 1 month. We've got 1 month of this, and then catastrophe.
1: We won't worry about the days getting shorter. We have so much summer ahead of us. And I will say, looking at this week's forecast, overnight lows, they're looking okay now. Five is as cold as we get.
0: Oh, you plant people just had an orgasm. Just right now.
1: Lays back in my garden bed, lights a petunia. Was that good for you?
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0: Daily Talent with Sherry and Woody. Getting lots of releases from the city about the different roadwork projects they're doing lately.
1: Okay.
0: Apparently, Cumberland Avenue is closed between 10th and Main Streets for some kind of underground work. That's going to take the next 2 days.
1: Rock 102, who's this?
2: Hey, guys, it's Carmen.
1: Carmen, how you been?
2: I don't have hentavirus or whatever the heck it's called, so we're all good.
1: Did you think you had hentavirus?
2: No, I just, every time we turn around, there's some weird world pandemic or epidemic or something going on.
1: You know, and the World Health Organization is getting everybody all worried about it. Like, you literally have to have a mouse poop in your coffee.
2: Yeah, you have to have their, like, saliva in your saliva or their poop in your mouth or something. Like, it's very...
1: Like, I mean, if you're into some weird kinky mouse stuff, maybe this is going to happen, but...
0: I was just going to say, clearly none of you guys have ever played Spin the Bottle with Mickey and Minnie. Anyways, okay. This got weird.
1: God, Sherry. So I am the one that is allowed to be gross and weird. You have to keep it on the rails. Because if you go into the weeds and I follow you, we may never return. We may live in the weeds forever and become weed people.
0: Well, grade nine was weird for me, okay? Carmen, what's on your mind today?
2: I was thinking about the de-aging technology thing.
1: Right.
2: And I had this thought that I would love to be able to de-age or roll back the time on the fruit in my fridge.
1: You like to Benjamin button your crisper.
2: Yes. You buy the fruit for the kids, and 1 week they eat it in the first 30 seconds it's there, and then the next week they don't touch it. Well, and I'm well-minded. I buy, you know, the plastic tub of nectarines, and I eat one, and then the rest just sit there and slowly die.
1: I think fruit's pretty much dead once you get it home.

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3: Some new projects starting this morning. Taylor Street East, the eastbound median lane is closed from Acadia Drive to Kingsmere Boulevard. That work is scheduled to wrap up Saturday afternoon. Cumberland Avenue is closed between 10th and Main Streets for service connection replacements, and that project is expected to take 2 days to complete. And Melville Street, the eastbound and westbound curb lanes are closed today from Brand Road to Clarence Avenue. For closures and more, sign up at saskatoon.ca/dailyroadreport.
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0: Green and Bowie, Under Pressure, with Sherry and Woody.
1: Okay, so there's this new trend on social media, Woody, where you say, my top five horror movies, except they're not really horror movies, they're just things that happen in your life that you hate.
0: Okay.
1: So, like, for me, it would be, like, hearing a recording of myself singing.
0: Well, that's terrifying for all of us, Sherry.
1: Realizing the chicken smells questionable.
0: That's the worst.
1: Oh, and having someone watch me try to parallel park. Terrifying. Yeah,
0: yeah. At the very top of my list of personal horror movies, TikTok earworms.
1: Like getting them stuck in your head?
0: Yeah, well, TikTok is famous for taking little clips from a much bigger song or a much bigger sound and turning it into a dance craze or the soundtrack to a small task that you film. Like, for example, this Brooks and Dunn song.
1: Oh, yeah.
2: When the sun goes down, yeah? On my side of town.
0: The rest of the song sucks. I downloaded that song, paid for that song, because I'm like, oh, that song is so cool, because it was a part of a TikTok trend. And the rest of the 3 minutes and 96 seconds is garbage, Brooks and Dunn.
1: This was a bad TikTok earworm.
0: Oh, yeah.
3: Oh, no.
1: I mean, it's legendary. Now, in my head, for so long after it came out.
0: As a value-added service, let's plant a few earworms. Imagine, if you will, and this is a new TikTok song, a little seahorse in the ocean. And that seahorse looks out and it sees a horse on the hillside. And that horse on the hillside looks back at the seahorse in the ocean and sees the seahorse. And then they both look at the sea.

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1: Hey, it's Lacey.
2: What's going on?
1: Well, I was just calling in to tell you some of my personal work horror stories.
3: Okay, lay them on us. What's terrifying to you?
1: Okay, the first one is when someone comes up to me and says, I have a fun little project for you.
3: Ew, no.
1: Yes. Never fun, never little.
2: You call that movie The Anonymous Project.
1: That is like the number one horror story.
3: Okay.
1: Any email that's marked urgent.
2: Okay, can I also say, it's like when people mark their emails urgent when they're not urgent. Fred, what are you bringing to the potluck? Urgent.
1: Well, everybody thinks their email is urgent. So when everybody's urgent, no one's urgent.
3: That's a good point.
2: I see those little exclamation, those little red exclamation marks.
3: Yep.
2: I immediately delete them.
1: Now, my absolute worst one is when I pull into the work parking lot and someone is parked in my unassigned parking spot.
2: Oh, the unassigned spot. The assumed spot.
3: Wait, so then...
1: Now, I park in that spot every day.
3: Yeah.
1: And when someone parks in my spot...
2: Especially if they're a coworker that's worked with you for like 10 years. They know that's your spot. It's your unassumed spot. What are you doing in my spot? What do you think? Sit in my desk now?
3: Woody's going to send them a strongly worded urgent email that they won't read.
1: All the exclamation points.

0: Attention, everyone. It is now time for Sherry and Woody's morning announcements.
1: For Flow Essence Kitchen, Bath, and Fireplace.
2: Well, in case you missed the big news yesterday, Saskatchewan's famed Snowbirds aerobatic team is heading for hibernation. Defense Minister David McKinty says the old Tudor jets will be retired after this year and may not be replaced until the next decade.
3: We will procure the CT-157 Siskin II, the Pilatus PC-21, as the future aircraft for the Snowbirds. It too will serve as both a trainer and air demonstration aircraft.
2: We have one last chance to see the team fly in an air show here in the province July 11th in Moose Jaw.
4: Well, bad week to break the law here in Saskatoon. Our city is hosting a selective traffic enforcement program that's bringing in police from across the province. Over the next 2 days, officers will conduct things like sobriety checkpoints and vehicle inspections.
2: At this point, even Sesame Street can't avoid the financial pinch.
5: By the way, I scanned your food and it comes to a gazillion dollars.
6: Elmo has a T-Rex and a Go Fish card.
2: Well, ammo, turns out inflation rose 2.8% last month. That's the highest it's been since May of 2024. And thanks to the war in Iran, the cost of gasoline is over 28% higher than a year earlier.
4: Well, they only needed 9 games to win their first 2 best-of-7 playoff series. Now the Colorado Avalanche host the Vegas Golden Knights tonight in the opening game of the West Conference Final, but the Knights are dealing with some off-ice distractions regarding media access rules. They've been docked a second-round draft pick, and coach John Tortorella was fined $100,000 for not talking to reporters after a game.
2: Rough Riders, back in the field at training camp today, we learned that former rider Dale West passed away at the age of 84. He was a Plaza of Honors member, spending 7 seasons with the Saskatchewan Rough Riders and winning a Grey Cup with the team in 1966.
4: And the Montreal Victoire are aiming to hoist the Walter Cup tonight. They visit the Ottawa Charge for the 4th game of the best-of-5 Pro Women's Hockey League Championship. The Victoire lead the series 2-1.
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4: Chance of showers or a thunderstorm today.
2: Perfect. I finally warmed up after the weekend of cold. Now I get struck by lightning.
4: Good. 18 this afternoon, showers and 20 tomorrow, and sunshine and 22 on Friday. Plus, taking a look at our overnight lows, all of our plans should be safe.
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0: Yes, I also was made for amazing things, like big boats. Not those canoes we're seeing on the lake right now. Yeah. That's the longest lake I've ever looked at. This goes all the way to the mountains, to the ocean, so long.
1: Yes, good morning to members of the Saskatoon Canoe Club out on the South Saskatchewan Lake right now.
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1: Hey, how's it going?
2: Well, in fact, I think it left.
3: Yeah.
2: That's how good it was going.
1: Hey, there's no snow, so that's a bonus, right?
3: You know what?
2: Hey, Mr. Strange Caller. Just, who is this, by the way?
1: This is Chris.
2: Chris, okay. No more snow talk. Yeah. Maybe if we don't talk about it, it won't come. Mm. Remember when you were a kid, and if you said Bloody Mary in the mirror three times, a lady would come and cut your face off?
3: Yeah. True story. That happened.
2: I think that if we say snow in the mirror three times in the dark in our bathroom, the snow will come and cut our face off.
3: So anyways, Chris.
1: that got really dark.
3: Yeah. Well, don't bring up snow again until October. We know that now. Yeah. What's on your mind?
1: I heard you were looking for like horror movie scenarios at work kind of thing.
3: Yeah. Okay, so your top five horror movies at work. And it doesn't have to be five, but you know.
1: So I'm a teacher, and I have tons of them, but I kind of picked up my top five.
3: Okay.
1: The first one is when a kid walks into your classroom and he's literally green.
3: Okay.
2: The great green child.
1: Yeah, and the parents are definitely not going to come pick him up.
3: Okay.
1: And then number two, we always have those after school meetings, and there's always the one teacher. Everyone wants to go home. The meeting could be 15, 20 minutes, but there's that one teacher that just won't stop bringing stuff up.
2: Oh, God.
1: Yeah.
2: The point of privilege meetings.
1: All right. Then years ago, I had a classroom that was in the middle of the school. So there was no windows, no air conditioning, and no vents. And I had the grade 7s, 8s, and 9s.
2: Oh, no.
1: You can imagine after gym class let out.
2: Oh, no.
1: Either there was the kids that A, didn't wear deodorant, or B, bathed themselves in Axe. So you had that fusion in the classroom. It was beautiful.
3: I'm pretty sure that was the plot of Saw 7.
0: Sherry and Woody. 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

0: GNR with Sherry, Woody, and your sunshine this morning. Warming up to 18 this afternoon. Little chance of showers or a thunderstorm.
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2: What's up, Buttercup?
0: Babadoo-ba-doo. Sounds like Buttercup Adam.
2: Is Woody doing a rooster thing today?
1: I don't know what I'm doing.
0: It's like if there was a rooster Sesame Street character. That's what he just did.
1: Yeah. It's like Animal and Gonzo had a baby. Gonzamo.
0: Hey, what is Gonzo anyway?
1: Hold on. What?
0: Oh, sorry, Adam.
1: Gonzo. Sorry, Adam. We'll get back to what you want in a minute. What is Gonzo? No. The Muppet.
0: Wait.
1: Not the porn. All right.
0: There's a porn called
1: apparently.
0: Gonzo?
2: That sounds like a Rule 34 thing right there.
0: Yes. If it exists, there is a porn of it. No exceptions. We've been talking about our top horror movies today, and Woody Googling anything. Scary for us all.
1: No, listen. Gonzo is not a puppet version of a human or a recognizable animal. He has an unusual appearance, which includes purple fur, purple feathers, blue buggy eyes, and a long hose nose. And he has a long-standing romantic relationship with a chicken. He's unknown. Gonzo is the unknown Muppet.
2: I can't believe we needed Google for that.
0: Yeah, I can't believe we needed Google for any of that. Adam, would you like to weigh in on any of your horror movies?
2: If I'm at work, the first one would be, what's that noise? Like, because I'm a truck driver for a living, right?
1: Okay. Who's knocking? Name of that
2: film. Yeah, it's like, I know what you did last summer, except I'm by myself and there's no hook, man. It's just, what was that noise?
0: Yeah. Okay.
2: The other one is kind of an adventure horror movie, and it's Find That Smell.
0: What?
1: Because there's lots of times I bet you get like birds, you hit like a bird and it gets up in your semi, up in your grill, as it were, and then it starts to rot.
2: Like there's always something, but you never really know what or where it's coming from.
0: And then you lift your hood. Dear God, it's Gonzo. Get out of there.
2: I was wondering where the chicken went.
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17: This is Michelle.
1: What's going on, Michelle?
17: Well, I'm calling about work horror stories.
1: Oh, yeah.
17: Okay.
1: Your top five horror stories. Now, this is taking regular things in your life and making them a horror movie.
0: It's like a big trend on Insta and TikTok right now.
17: Yes. Okay. Walking into work and before you even clock in, being told, we don't have a forklift driver for you.
0: Oh, and you obviously, you don't work at an elementary school. I assume a forklift driver is something important for you.
17: Oh, yeah. It's like the start to our day. We can't do our job without a forklift driver.
1: Oh, wow. So then you can't put the things up or bring the things down.
0: Yeah.
17: That's correct.
0: Okay.
1: Unless you take the things off the bigger thing and turn them into little things. What? And then hand bomb them up to the place. And then make them a big thing again.
17: And that goes against every safety code.
0: What an efficiency expert over here.
1: Yeah.
17: Yeah. Thank you.
1: Yeah. I could have been an HR.
0: Yep.
17: Yeah.
0: Yeah. If HR stands for hella ridiculous, Woody. Took me a second.

0: Attention, everyone. It's now time for Sherry and Woody's morning announcements.
1: For Cabinets by Newfab.
2: Well, the snowbirds are being put on pause.
3: The snowbird sings a song he always sings.
4: And... Wrong snowbirds, Anne.
2: Wrong snowbird, Anne. The Canadian Forces snowbirds team that soars over Parliament Hill on Canada Day and fires up fans before Grey Cup kickoffs will be grounded and their Tudor jets retired. But Moose Jaw Conservative MP Fraser Tolmie isn't holding his breath that the feds will be able to stay on schedule replacing the planes.
5: We haven't bought the F-35s that we've been waiting for over 10 years for. They've signed the contract 3 years ago. We're still waiting.
2: Circle July 11th in Moose Jaw on your calendar. That's the last time the current snowbirds will do a show in Saskatchewan.
4: A 36-year-old man is facing charges after allegedly walking into someone's home naked as a jaybird.
2: Oh.
4: It happened at a house on Main Street near Greystone Park. Saskatoon police say the man may have been under the influence.
2: May have.
4: And was just super friendly.
2: Oh, God. How did you sleep last night? No, really, like, in what position? Because experts now agree that side sleeping is the healthiest option. It keeps your airways open. It's funny. Airways, like, there's more than one. I guess there kind of is more than one.
4: Well, each nostril and your mouth, Sherry. So, there's a few...
2: I thought top airway, bottom.
4: No, it's not an airway. If you're drowning, you can't breathe through your ass.
2: That's the distinction. There it is.
4: Mm-hmm. Puck drops in the NHL's Western Conference Final tonight with Colorado hosting Vegas for Game 1. Now, the Golden Knights just had their appeal denied after breaking media access rules. Following their elimination of the Ducks in Round 2, head coach John Tortorella refused to speak to reporters, and the team also didn't open the locker room, which is a no-no.
2: Meanwhile, Habs fans won't be getting a lot of work done the next few days. They're focusing on tomorrow night's Game 1 of the East Final against Carolina. The celebration after Monday's OT win over Buffalo actually caused a mini earthquake in Montreal. Experts from a local university say their sensors registered seismic activity measuring approximately 0.5 on the Richter scale.
4: And here's something we haven't been paying too much attention to. Sidney Crosby and Team Canada have three consecutive regulation wins at the World Men's Hockey Championship in Switzerland. They're back on the ice tomorrow to play Norway. Rock Sports for Saskatchewan Industrial and Mining Suppliers Association.
2: We've got bird chirpy weather.
3: Yeah. Snowbird sings a song.
4: Anne. Wrong birds, Anne. Quit butting in with the wrong birds, Anne.
2: Chance of showers or a thunderstorm this afternoon, 18 degrees. Showers in 20 tomorrow and sunshine in 22 on Friday. 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
0: Let Sherry and Woody get you up in the morning. Okay, that doesn't sound right. 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
2: Hi, it's Julie calling.
1: How are you, Julie?
2: Yeah, doing good.
0: What's up?
2: So I hear you guys looking for some horror stories.
1: Oh, yeah.
0: Well.
1: Your top five horror stories.
0: Oh.
2: Yeah. How about ticks?
1: How about ticks?
0: What?
2: Yeah, ticks. Yeah. Oh, I think I'm the queen of tick bites. That's the only way you can look at it. They love me.
1: Oh.
2: They're like your natural attraction.
1: So your top five horror stories of your personal life is a series on ticks.
0: A tick franchise, Julie.
1: Tick one, the underboob bite. Tick two, the return to my belly button. Tick three.
0: Let's let Julie tell
1: the
0: story, shall we?
2: Yeah, you've covered some of them, but you'd have to start. The initial one would be the tick that bit me six times.
1: The tick... What the hell?
2: Yeah.
1: What a gluttonous little thing.
2: I kept having an itchy spot. I kept scratching and I thought, well, gee, maybe you should take a look. And yeah, there was a tick there and I could see six spots where it had latched on.
1: Wow.
2: So that one ended quick, yeah. I've had them everywhere. I've even had them latched on between my toes. I've had them in my belly button. And I've had them on my butt and my boob also.
0: Well, I'm going to just go on a limb and say those ticks are perverts.
2: Yeah. Well, the worst part about it, the one that was latched onto my butt, I slept with it.
0: He never called again.
2: Yeah, I didn't find it until the next morning.
1: Well, that's a one-night stand that you'd wish you'd missed.
2: Yeah, that's for sure.
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0: Stained with Sherry and Woody. And the reason why the street sweepers have to come down my block.
1: So many stains.
0: Yep. Well, I got an elk literally right in front of my driveway.
1: Your poor neighbors, as we've been talking about neighbors with benefits. Street sweepers are coming your way today if you live in Varsity View, Eastview, Brevard Park, or Nutana.
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2: Hey, good morning, Woody, Sherry. How's it going?
0: We're good.
1: Yeah.
0: Fine.
2: This is Brian.
1: What's up?
2: Well, I just thought I'd call in about good neighbors.
0: Oh, neighbors with.
3: Yeah, baby. Yeah.
0: Benefits.
1: Okay.
2: Yeah, I've got some great neighbors here. We live in a cul-de-sac, like a bay. And anyway, one guy's got a bobcat, and this guy is out at the first drop of the snow, and he's got it scraped right down to pavement.
0: Bobcat neighbors are the best neighbors.
1: Top neighbor.
2: They're the best neighbors.
0: Well, unless it's an actual mountain lion. And then those are terrible neighbors because they eat your dogs.
2: That's where he's gone.
1: Everyone avoids Barry the bobcat and his kids. Don't make eye contact.
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12: Faces of Holocaust Survivors.
11: A commemorative and educational photography exhibit featuring both living and deceased Holocaust survivors. On now till June 2nd at the Francis Morrison Library.
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12: 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On now till June 2nd at the Francis Morrison Library.
4: Sherry and Woody.
0: I'm fine. Sherry's sort of...
1: Oh, please tell me.
0: Well, I was going to tell you how you are, but you know what? I might just refrain from telling you how you are. You have to figure it out yourself.
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1: Uh-oh, our friend Sheldon is letting us know that the traffic lights are out at 51st and Warman, creating quite a traffic snarl in the north end.

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0: No, it definitely wasn't, but by Sunday, Monday, we're pushing 30.
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3: Hello, Mr. Woody, sir. Sherry, ma'am.
0: Oh.
1: Mm-hmm. Who is this?
3: This is Joe Dirt.
1: Joe?
0: Hey. Dirt.
1: How you been, Joey?
3: All right. Hanging in there.
1: Oh.
3: Good. Friend, neighbors with benefits.
1: Yes.
0: Yes.
1: Do you happen
0: to
1: have one of those?
3: I married mine.
0: Wait, what?
1: What the?
3: Yeah, she used to come to my house for coffee all the time. And then one day I watched her house burn down.
0: Oh, what? No.
1: Okay, whoa.
0: Hold on a second.
1: Okay, she came to the house all the time.
3: Well, she lived across the alley from me.
0: Okay.
3: So she come to my house all the time, and because I was single, and...
1: So then you burnt her house down so she'd have to move in with you?
0: What are
1: you...
3: No, I didn't burn... No, but I watched it burn down.
0: Oh, and so did that bring you together, the drama of it?
3: Yeah, then I asked her, then she moved in with me.
0: Huh. And then after that, things just blossomed.
1: I don't think I'm wrong by my assumption here.
0: Well,
1: like,
0: he didn't do it.
1: You could have turned on a sprinkler or something, or, you know, thrown some dirt on it.
3: By the time I got out of the house, the fire truck was there cutting a hole in her roof.
1: Wow.
0: Holy smokes.
1: I mean, that's a way to get a girlfriend, you know? When they're homeless.
0: Yeah. So
3: yeah, and then it took 10 years for her to marry me. So, because getting a woman to make up her mind, that's a long wait. Yeah.
0: I was going to say, imagine if you didn't live together, how long it would have taken. That was with her spending every second with you.
3: Yeah, well, I guess she liked my instant coffee or something. I don't know.
1: Is that what the kids are calling it these days?
0: Okay.
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0: It's Sherry. 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Windows down, music up, picking up my friends. 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
1: Oh, even Elmo has been feeling the pinch at the grocery store, Woody.
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1: Even Sesame Street, not immune to inflation, apparently it rose 2.8% last month. That's the highest it's been since May of 2024. And of course, thanks to the war on Iran, the cost of gasoline is over 28% higher than a year earlier.
4: Our Canadian Forces snowbird team soars over Parliament Hill on Canada Day and fires up the fans at Grey Cup kickoffs. Well, it's been grounded. Their Tudor jets are being retired. Circle July 11th in Moose Jaw on your calendar. That's the last time the current snowbirds will do a show in Saskatchewan.
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4: Puck drops on the NHL's Western Conference Final tonight, with Colorado hosting the lowly Vegas Golden Knights. Game one. Now, Vegas under a lot of bad attention lately. They've been docked a second-round draft pick, and coach John Tortorella has been fined $100,000 for not talking to reporters after the game when they eliminated the Ducks.
1: Oh, something we probably won't see ever again. In Major League Baseball last night, the Nationals and Mets game, Washington was down 5-0 when this happened.
5: Out to left center. This ball is rocked. Into the gap and off the top of the wall. Two outfielders look at themselves and don't find the baseball. Here comes James Wood. Rounding third and heading home. Inside the park. Grand slam.
1: Inside the park. Grand slam.
4: What happened to the ball?
1: Oh, it hit the top of the wall and then the outfielders couldn't find it. And then meanwhile, boop, boop, boop, boop, boop, boop, all the runners got in. Washington ended up winning 9-6.
4: And the Montreal Victoire aiming to hoist the Walter Cup tonight. They visit Ottawa for game four of the best of five Pro Women's Hockey League Championship. The Victoire lead the series 2-1.
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6: Squish, squish, Bumblebee.
1: Wait.
6: I'm squishing up the baby Bumblebee.
1: What?
4: Well, whoa.
6: My mommy, he's so proud of me.
4: No, she won't be proud of you.
1: No.
4: You are the bee on Bumblebee Day, lady. All your bee bashing. And here they're blaming the environment for our bees disappearing.
1: Yeah.
4: No, this little girl. She's squishing the baby bumblebees.
1: Oh, God, that got sad. Chance of showers or a thunderstorm today in 18. Showers in 20 tomorrow and sunshine in 22 on Friday. 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

0: Yeah, Chad and the boys from Nickelback, Rock 102.
1: Okay, now, Sherry, every day as we inch closer and closer and closer to the inevitable reality that the planet Earth is a feedlot for our reptilian alien overlords, and someday they're just going to come down and harvest all of us.
0: Just licking our people's salt licks. We do like salt.
1: We do like salt. No, but really, the American government is on the verge of disclosing that they have uncovered and hidden from the rest of us extraterrestrial or extra-dimensional vehicles that they have harvested technology from to make our lives easier. Sometimes this technology has been used to advance the human race, like microwaves and stuff.
0: Yeah.
1: So we can heat up our pizza pops quick.
0: Sure.
1: Sometimes this technology has been used to reverse age the rolling Stones.
0: I don't know if that was the aliens doing, but
1: this is their new song.
0: Yeah,
1: in the stars. But what's really interesting is Mick Jagger, 82, Keith Richards, 82, Ronnie Wood, 78, have used de-aging technology for the music video. And they look like they are 25 years old again.
0: Yeah, so basically it's just AI or something like it, where it's like the Snapchat filters I joke around with, being like, oh, wouldn't that be nice?
1: Snapchat filters you joke around with. You want people to think you are 21 years old.
0: As long as they never meet me in person, I'm safe.
1: But if we could use this de-aging technology, this reverse Benjamin buttoning on any old thing, I think I'd take advantage.
0: Really?
1: Yeah.
0: Oh, would you de-age that mug I'm staring at?
1: Nope. I would buy this for Paul McCartney for Christmas.
0: Wait, what?
1: I'm about 20 years off the old. Here's Paul over the weekend. I heard this everywhere yesterday. Paul McCartney really sucked on SNL over the weekend.
0: It's not so much that he sucked, but him and Dolly Parton are in a category now where I'm scared every time I see them. I'm scared they'll fall. I'm scared they'll trip.
1: If Dolly Parton is ever to fall, especially forward, she has a better safety rating out front than a Volvo. she has way better airbags.
0: Okay.
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1: I get told I look like Matt Damon. Not Matt Damon, his friend. What's his name?
0: Ben Affleck?
1: Ben Affleck. A lot of people say I look like Ben Affleck. Yes, they do.
0: Ooh.
1: A lot of people.
0: Like, because you're both human men with faces?
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0: Boys of summer going to get some weather this weekend. Going to be 30.
1: Hold on, mister. Excuse me. Carry the 4. 1, 2, 3. 26 is no 30.
0: It's just like my speedometer, Sherry. It's it's around 100 kilometers an hour.
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3: Good morning, this is Jen.
0: What's up?
3: Were you talking about de-aging things?
1: Okay, yes, the de-aging AI technology that we have now.
3: You remember when you were, like, young and cool and you'd have, like, a decent vehicle?
0: Oh, yeah.
3: Or, like, I had, like, a Ford Escape and I babied that thing.
0: Right.
3: Then I had kids and I bought a van.
0: Oh.
3: And now there's food crumbs, there's sports equipment, it's got a weird smell.
0: Yeah.
3: You know, like it's gross.
0: Yeah, but we are our cars, really. So maybe.
3: Well, and that's unfortunate for me.
0: Maybe you have crumbs as well.
1: I was just going to say, you just called crumbs Jen gross.
3: And I have crumbs and I'm old and sweaty, apparently. So,
0: no, well, listen, perfect. Wouldn't you love to de-age your minivan back to a convertible?
3: Oh, wouldn't that be great?
1: I don't think that works that way. It didn't start off as a convertible and age into a Windstar.
3: Just cut the top off my minivan?
0: I'm surprised they have not made the minivan convertible crossover. And
3: right?
0: it's just a massive convertible top.
3: For soccer moms going through a midlife crisis, They've got this massive, like when they're by themselves with their kids, they think they're cool because they're driving around in their convertible minivan.
0: Yeah, with a wine dispenser.
3: You know what, Woody? You've created the dream vehicle.
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7: Good morning, crew. How are you guys?
0: Very good. Who's this?
7: This is Pablo calling.
0: What's going on, man?
7: Well, we're talking about this reversing.
0: Well, it's the Rolling Stones used de-aging technology, AI, in their new video that they've come out with, and they look like they're 29 years old. And people are like, give it up. You're all living skeletons. I think there could be some value here.
7: I agree. But what's your theory?
1: Oh, if I could Benjamin Button something, I'd Benjamin Button my neck because, quite frankly, it's starting to fold over. I could button it at this point.
0: Oh, no. You have a wonderful turkey neck.
7: Well, you know what? I play a lot of sports.
1: We'll let you have that one.
7: Play a lot of soccer.
1: Uh-huh.
7: So I wish I could reverse, when stretching, before your sports was an option and it's not life insurance.
1: So you want to reverse to an age where stretching was optional.
7: Yeah, and then also, I'd also like to reverse, like, also, like, you know, the Netflix and chill?
0: Oh, yeah.
7: It didn't end up with actually somebody sleeping.
0: Yeah. Oh, so you want to go back to when Netflix and chilling was, like, the chilling had...
7: When it had some meaningful to
0: it. Not, it was like Netflix and chill.
7: Now yeah, now like with Netflix and chill, and... you'll go...
0: What?
7: Exactly.
0: What time is it? Oh, no.
7: What happened?
0: I fell asleep and put my hat in my pants. I hope she didn't see.
1: Ew, she definitely saw, and she's gone. So now you're just chilling alone.

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Taking over Rotary Park, August 14th to the 16th.

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1: I said, isn't this nice?
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20: 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I'm Whitney.
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0: Well, their new album, Sanctuary, is coming out June 5th, but that's some classic Evanescence right there.
1: Rock 102, who's this?
2: Hey, guys, it's Carmen.
1: Carmen, how you been?
2: I don't have hentavirus, or whatever the heck it's called, so we're all good.
1: Did you think you had hentavirus?
2: No, I just, every time we turn around, there's some weird world pandemic or epidemic or something going on.
1: You know, and the World Health Organization is getting everybody all worried about it. Like, you literally have to have a mouse poop in your coffee.
2: Yeah, you have to have their, like, saliva in your saliva or their poop in your mouth or something. Like, it's very...
1: Like, I mean, if you're into some weird kinky mouse stuff, maybe this is going to happen, but...
0: I was going to say, clearly none of you guys have ever played Spin the Bottle with Mickey and Minnie. Anyways, okay. Just got weird.
1: God, Sherry. So I am the one that is allowed to be gross and weird. You have to keep it on the rails. Because if you go into the weeds and I follow you, we may never return. We may live in the weeds forever and become weed people.
0: Well, grade 9 was weird for me, okay? Carmen, what's on your mind today?
2: I was thinking about the de-aging technology thing.
1: Right.
2: And I had this thought that I would love to be able to de-age or roll back the time on the fruit in my fridge.
1: You like to Benjamin Button your CRISPR.
2: Yes. You buy the fruit for the kids, and 1 week they eat it in the first 30 seconds it's there, and then the next week they don't touch it. Well, and I'm well-minded. I buy, you know, the plastic tub of nectarines, and I eat one, and then the rest just sit there and slowly die.
1: I think fruit's pretty much dead once you get it home. Otherwise, it would scream when you bite into it.
0: Sherry and Woody, Rock 102 Mornings.

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1: Oh, I guess that was a few years ago.
2: You know what I mean? 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
1: Is canceling happening still?
2: You're not listening to what I'm saying. Ah, I hate you.
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1: Hey, it's Lacey.
2: What's going on?
1: Well, I was just calling in to tell you some of my personal work horror stories.
3: Okay, lay them on us. What's terrifying to you?
1: Okay, the first one is when someone comes up to me and says, I have a fun little project for you.
3: Ew, no.
2: Yes.
1: Never fun, never little.
2: You call that movie The Anonymous Project.
1: That is like the number one horror story.
3: Okay.
1: Any email that's marked urgent.
2: Okay, can I also say, it's like when people mark their emails urgent when they're not urgent. Fred, what are you bringing to the potluck? Urgent.
1: Well, everybody thinks their email is urgent. So when everybody's urgent, no one's urgent.
3: That's a good point.
2: I see those little exclamation, those little red exclamation marks.
3: Yep.
2: I immediately delete them.
1: Now, my absolute worst one is when I pull into the work parking lot and someone is parked in my unassigned parking spot.
2: Oh, the unassigned spot, the assumed spot.
3: Wait, so then...
1: Now, I park in that spot every day,
3: yeah.
1: And when someone parks in my spot...
2: Especially if they're a coworker that's worked with you for like 10 years. They know that's your spot. It's your unassumed spot. What are you doing in my spot? What do you think? What are you sitting at my desk now?
3: Woody's going to send them a strongly worded urgent email that they won't read.
1: All the exclamation points.

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1: I'm pretty reckless when I wake up.
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0: Wake up calling Papa Roach with Sherry and Woody. Hey, we've got a chance of showers or maybe even another little thunderstorm later today. 18 is our high. Showers and 20 tomorrow, 22 on Friday. And by the end of the weekend, we could be pushing 30.
1: Okay.
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2: Hey, how's it going?
1: Well, in fact, I think it left.
0: Yeah.
1: That's how good it was going.
2: Hey, there's no snow, so that's a bonus, right?
0: You know what?
1: Hey, Mr. Strange Caller. Just who is this, by the way?
2: This is Chris.
1: Chris, okay. No more snow talk. Yeah. Maybe if we don't talk about it, it won't come. Mm. Remember when you were a kid, and if you said Bloody Mary in the mirror three times, a lady would come and cut your face off?
0: Yeah. True story. That happened.
1: I think that if we say snow in the mirror three times in the dark in our bathroom, the snow will come and cut our face off.
0: So anyways, Chris.
2: that got really dark.
1: Yeah.
0: Well, don't bring up snow again until October. We know that now. Yeah. What's on your mind?
2: I heard you were looking for like horror movie scenarios at work kind of thing.
0: Yeah. Okay, so your top five horror movies at work. And it doesn't have to be five, but you know.
2: So I'm a teacher, and I have tons of them, but I kind of picked out my top five.
1: Okay.
2: The first one is when a kid walks into your classroom, and he's literally green.
0: Oh, God. Okay.
1: The great green child.
2: Yeah, and the parents are definitely not going to come pick him up. And then number two, we always have those after-school meetings, and there's always the one teacher. Everyone wants to go home. The meeting could be 15, 20 minutes, but there's that one teacher that just won't stop bringing stuff up.
1: Oh, God.
2: Yeah.
1: The point of privilege meetings.
2: All right. Then years ago, I had a classroom that was in the middle of the school, so there was no windows, no air conditioning, and no vents. And I had the grade 7s, 8s, and 9s.
1: Oh, no.
2: You can imagine after gym class let out.
1: Oh, no.
2: Either there was the kids that A, didn't wear deodorant, or B, bathed themselves in Axe. So you had that fusion in the classroom. It was beautiful.
0: I'm pretty sure that was the plot of Saw 7.
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Okay, could you move a little bit to the right? Oh, wait. Back to the left? Perfect. You're in the middle of 60 minutes of nonstop rock. 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

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Push the pawn right through the past. And this one's for the silence and the questions that it brings. And the smell of time and the reverence.

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0: Steve Earle. I'd have lunch with Steve Earle.
1: You would?
0: And I'd pay.
1: That's how much you like that song?
0: But then, Steve, you know what happens. You got to pay next time.
1: Steve Earle got worried there. Rock 102.
2: What's up, Buttercup?
1: Babadoo-doo-doo. Sounds like Buttercup Adam.
2: Woody doing a rooster thing today?
0: I don't know what I'm doing.
1: It's like if there was a rooster Sesame Street character. That's what he just did.
0: Yeah. It's like Animal and Gonzo had a baby. Gonzamo.
1: Hey, what is Gonzo anyway?
0: Hold on. What?
1: Oh, sorry, Adam.
0: Gonzo. Sorry, Adam. We'll get back to what you want in a minute. What is Gonzo? No. The Muppet.
1: Wait.
0: Not the porn. All right.
1: There's a porn called Gonzo?
0: Apparently.
2: That sounds like a Rule 34 thing right there.
1: Yes. If it exists, there is a porn of it. No exceptions. We've been talking about our top horror movies today, and
0: okay.
1: Woody Googling Wait. Anything is scary for us all.
0: No, listen. Gonzo is not a puppet version of a human or a recognizable animal. He has an unusual appearance, which includes purple fur, purple feathers, blue buggy eyes, and a long hose nose. And he has a long-standing romantic relationship with a chicken. He's unknown. Gonzo is the unknown Muppet.
2: I can't believe we needed Google for that.
1: Yeah, I can't believe we needed Google for any of that. Adam, would you like to weigh in on any of your horror movies?
2: If I'm at work, the first one would be, what's that noise? Like, because I'm a truck driver for a living, right?
0: Okay. Who's knocking? Name of that
2: film. It's like, I know what you did last summer, except I'm by myself and there's no hook, man. It's just, what was that noise?
1: Yeah. Okay.
2: The other one is kind of an adventure horror movie, and it's Find That Smell.
0: Because there's lots of times I bet you get like birds, you hit like a bird and it gets up in your semi, up in your grill, as it were, and then it starts to rot.
2: Like there's always something, but you never really know what or where it's coming from.
1: And then you lift your hood. Dear God, it's Gonzo. Get out
2: of there. I was wondering where the chicken went.
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1: So we had a baseball team here at the radio station for years and years. We called ourselves the Ralco River Rats. And I don't think in the time that I played on our slow pitch team, we had a single win. 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
2: 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Two outfielders look at themselves and don't find the baseball. 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Inside the park grand slam.
1: Inside the park grand slam. Do you know how rare that is? 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

0: Zone, Sum 41 with Sherry. Okay, how do you sleep? Like, what position do you sleep in? I'm a face sleeper. Sleeping on your stomach, I think, is actually the worst position you can sleep in. Experts now saying side sleeping is the healthiest option. It keeps your airways open, supports your spine, leads to, you know, improved sleep quality. Yeah, sleeping on your face, not good for your back or your face. That's why it's all creasy.
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Oh, this is 60 minutes of non-stop rock. Wow. We do it every hour during your workday. All right, let's go.

0: Offspring, Rock 102. It is getting nicer. It's going to be 23 by the weekend, so you might see people rollerblading, but probably not because no one does it anymore. Yay or nay on the rollerblades? We were talking about this yesterday, Sully versus Witt. Chadwick weighed in.
1: I love rollerblading. It's coming back, and yeah, watch all the rollerblade movies because they get you pumped for rollerblading.
2: It is coming back, too.
0: There is not coming back. What are you talking about?
3: In the words of LL, don't call it a comeback. It's been here for years. All right?
1: That's right. Yeah, that's right, baby. Don't knock it. Don't knock it.
3: Chad, you want me to be in your rollerblade gang? We can fly together?
1: We're going to be in a flying V all the time, wherever we go. We're going to have trench coats on. We're going to move our arms in the same direction.
3: Yeah.
1: Like you, so you know we're coming. We're wearing the like the Matrix glasses with our hair all slicked back.
3: Oh, yeah.
1: We're going to clean up this city like there's no tomorrow.
0: You guys.
3: This is all locking in.
0: This rollerblade gang is going to get pantsed so many times a day.
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1: Okay, this is from a band called Sleep Theory. They were here with Papa Roach, kind of up-and-coming American band, and you've probably heard of them if you're in kind of the rock world. 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Let us know. 306-938-3733. Thumbs

Okay, we got Rickety Cricket. This song is a flusher, by the way. We flush New Music Radar that you don't like. We flush it down the toilet, never to be heard from again. He's the only one who thinks that, though. 306-938-3733. Other responses here from Cody. Keep the Sleep Theory song. Great tune. Great band. Taylor said, yes, keep. Also get, and then he gives me an entire list of songs from Sleep Theory that he thinks we should add to our system. Let me know what you think of that new song from Sleep Theory. It's called Words Are Worthless. Here's Our Lady Peace.

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29: 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I'm Whitney.
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Look at how fast these leaves are coming in, man. 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I know I sound dumb, okay? But you gotta be happy about some things, right? Especially when you get snow May long. Here's Metallica.

Metallica. I was just talking about how cool it is that the leaves are coming in. And yeah, a couple people texting being like, yeah, Whitney, you're right. Let's be positive about some of the spring changes, especially because we had snow over the weekend. Now, I wasn't here, I'll be honest with you. I was in Kansas City, Missouri, and it was 30 degrees, and it was so humid, it was uncomfortable. Like, you couldn't be outside. So I had the opposite of what y'all had, and I was reminded that, like, this kind of weather, like 14, 15, 16, 23 that's coming on the weekend, that is the sweet spot of summer, and that is hopefully what is coming our way more and more and more. And especially, I mean, we got to get, especially up north, we got to get some hot weather up north so we can dry things up a little bit. Weather is for Canadian Brew House. Here's God.

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Tonic. Tomorrow we're going to find out who is coming to the X. We got the announcement happening. Very excited about that. Likely some prizes, too. We're going to be giving away odds tickets today as well. Here's a pretty reckless. When I wake

30 minutes down, 30 more to go. This is 60 minutes of nonstop rock. We do it every hour during your workday. Yeah, you're welcome. Rock.

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2: Okay, we're going to put on some Third Eye Blind because they're coming June 26th to the Outskirts Music Festival. I'm very excited about this. Jelly Roll is going to be here. Wide Mouth Mason. This is one you don't hear all the time from Third Eye Blind. It's Jumper. I wish

0: Third Eye Blind, another one of those shows that's coming June 26th.
1: Yeah, you know what else is going to happen there? We're going to shave a head.
0: Yes, Willie Boy. I mean... Mm-hmm.
1: He's gone a little MIA, but...
0: Willie Boy, whenever he loses a bet, he goes a little MIA. And I know he can hear me right now, and yeah. I know that makes him mad.
1: If you're listening, Willie Boy, we're coming for you.
0: And
1: it's going to happen.
0: Listening.
1: The ventilation is going to go up heavily on June 26th.
0: Because the last time he lost a bet and he went MIA, he said all of his buddies were like, when are you going to do the bet payoff?
1: They were on him,
0: and
1: yeah.
0: And so now he's all excited about it.
1: Mm-hmm.
0: We'll see if he shows up.
1: We make a call in the next couple days here. Let's see what happens. If that number is disconnected, I tell you, we got to hire a PI, something like that.
0: I'll do it for free.
1: I'm done.
0: I can do it easy. Facebook and social media makes it so easy.
1: That's all you need.
0: All right. Another show coming this summer in August. Here's the Beaches, Rock 102.

0: accidentally put the live version on the Rolling Stones.
1: You know what? That was fine.
0: Someone texted that in, and sorry about that. Not the album version, but, you know.
1: You could feel the honks and the tonks.
0: That's funny. Okay, it's maybe not as funny as I let on. But this next song, Billie Jean, number one in the charts right now. You know why? Because of the Michael Jackson movie. Yes,
1: yep.
0: It has made $700 million so far. A lot of people loving it. If you've seen it, let us know. Here is Chris Cornell's version.
1: Is it live?
0: No, this one isn't. This one's the album version. But he does have a live version of the song that is very good on one of his live acoustic albums.
1: Yeah.
0: Anyways.
1: All right. Music. I'm excited.
0: Here it is. She was born.

0: Where's the smokes? That was...
1: Oh, man.
0: I mean, if you didn't have a moment during that song, you're not listening right. Can you know?
1: I think that Chris Cornell's passing anniversary was over the weekend, actually, wasn't it?
0: We got to play more then. What else are we
1: putting
0: on?
1: I think so,
0: 306-938-3733. What other songs are like that, though, that, like, you can have a moment with? Send me those. This one for Amy. It's Nickelback.

0: one for Amy. 306-938-3733 is the number you call. We put your song on. It is The Takeover, brought to you by YXC Windows and Doors. Andrew, what's up?
1: Only a couple more days till my birthday.
0: Happy birthday!
1: No, not yet. It's still a couple more days.
0: Oh, okay.
1: It's on the 30th.
2: What a huge day this is.
0: A couple? That's in 10 days. What are you...
2: You know, today is only 3 months till my birthday.
1: I was wondering if I could request a song for the 12 o'clock takeover.
0: Yes, you can. Let's...
1: All we hear is radio googity giggity gaggity googity go goo.
2: Okay? Yes.
1: Queen.
0: Happy 10 days before your birthday.
1: And hopefully on the 30th I hear a birthday song and a happy birthday to my bestest bud, Andrew.
0: That's a Saturday.
1: Yes.
2: I'll throw something out to you on a Saturday. Don't you worry.
1: You can record it like you do in the every other week.
2: We're gonna do an all Andrew weekend. That's gonna be
0: just Andrew's.
2: Yeah, yeah.
0: So Andrew WK.
2: That's right. Andrew's only.
0: Andrew. I don't even know who else is named Andrew on rock.
2: Andrew WK on loop.

0: Andrew, whose birthday's in 10 days. Just, it does seem weird to say that, but, you
1: can
0: know.
1: Can we start to, you know, we might as well start this. Get some Christmas songs on. You know, it's right around the corner.
0: 306-938-3733. That's the number to call for the takeover. It is brought to you by Waxy Windows and Doors. But we do have Blair. It is someone special's birthday today, bud.
2: No, my grandma's birthday is today. You never give away a woman's age, but I'd like to play Turn the Page by Metallica.
1: Ah, very nice.
0: Turn the Page for Granny. It's her favorite Metallica song.
2: I'd like to think so.

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The bands are booked. The only thing left to do is rock the river. Taking over Rotary Park August 14th to the 16th. 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

0: That is some Aussie for Stever, Mr. Crowley. Hello.
1: Hey, how y'all doing?
0: Hey.
2: Oh, hey.
0: Stacey from Alabama.
2: Alabama.
1: Oh, y'all make me so happy to be me.
0: Oh, I'm so glad.
1: How are y'all doing?
0: Really good. And I would like to know what you want to hear.
1: I have a Weird Wednesday request for a short Jethro Tull song, if you have it. I want to hear Bungle in the Jungle.
0: Bungo in the Jungle.
1: Yes,
0: I love that song. I do have it. Holy crap. I haven't played this song ever, I don't think.
3: How short is it?
1: I haven't heard it in forever.
0: It's 3 minutes and 29 seconds.
1: I can't believe it's that long. I really didn't think it was.
0: That's because it's so good. And you're just bungling in the jungle.
3: And we're also coming off that long song, long weekend. So you're probably used to about 12-minute songs right now.
1: Yeah, that's true. That's a very good point.

0: It is Weird Wednesday, and we are bungling in the jungling on a Weird Wednesday. Yes, what a good request, Jethro Tull.
1: Nice.
0: Have you heard that song before?
1: I've never heard that in my life.
0: Oh, my God. I went through like a weird Jethro Tull kick in my early 20s.
1: Oh, yeah. You had like some lava lamps and...
0: No, not like life, just like songs.
1: Blacklight, okay.
0: But yeah, I did do the blacklight and the lava lamp.
1: Did you do it?
0: Sure. In high school? Oh, yeah. I like those little mushroom posters with like the...
1: Oh,
0: and then
1: yeah.
0: They look weird in the blacklight and they're felt.
1: Yeah, yeah.
0: You know,
1: I got you.
0: And all that.
1: You had a whole like 70s barn going over there.
0: Dude, I used to wear tie-dye before it was cool, and I had this cowbell around my neck, and I wore these like weird-ass rose-colored sunglasses.
1: Oh,
0: such
1: yeah.
0: Such a weirdo.
1: I gotta hear about this hippie phase.
0: Such a weirdo. Anyways,
1: sweet.
0: Let's move on.
1: All right, Pablo's looking for some BA, and I support this 100%.
0: Rhymes.

0: Little Brian Adams for Pablo, 306-938-3733. It is The Takeover, brought to you by YXC Windows and Doors. What's up? What are you doing?
1: Not too much. Just out cutting grass, though.
2: You know, yeah, you're landscaping. You must be going tarp off all the time.
1: Surprisingly not. That'd probably be a ticket of some sort if I went tarp off.
0: Well, did you hear about the dude who showed up in that guy's apartment and he's stark-ass naked?
1: I heard about that. I'm like, what the hey?
0: Poor thing. Can you imagine waking up and there's a naked guy your house?
2: What is this? What is the story there? Is that here?
0: I think he just wasn't doing well, he kind of ventured into somebody's house by accident.
2: Yeah.
0: You know, one of those kind of situations.
2: You ever wish it was like year three and we were just all naked just walking around? Because then it would just normalize it all.
0: Like year three, like you're talking like three.
2: Yeah.
0: Like the beginning of...
2: Three after death.
0: Yes, would be AD. No, you'd want 2000 BC.
2: We might have dinosaurs then.
0: No, that's like...
2: Either way.
0: Anyway, Jordy, what do you want to hear? What do you want to hear, man? Let's get to the song.
1: Definitely a weird Wednesday.
0: There we go. We're living it up.
1: I haven't heard Weird Al for a bit. We got White Nerdy.
0: Yeah!

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We are Saskatoon's Rock Station. Rock 102.

Getting into the 20s by the weekend, and we are slowly going to be getting there this week. I mean, it's pretty nice out there today. There's not much wind. We do have a little bit of a chance of showers coming in, like, I don't know, an hour or so. But again, it'll just be like yesterday, where it just kind of comes and then it goes. Just a quick little run through of rain, which means it's summer, right? That's normal for summertime. 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Here's AC/DC.

Headstones, it's kind of like a Saskatchewan staple, you know, the snowbirds in Moose Jaw. Very sad news yesterday that they are going to be grounded until 2030. I couldn't believe how many people had a response to this, you know what I mean? I mean, I haven't seen a snowbird show in a very long time, but it is one of those things that I remember as a kid. So, of course, it's sad when something you remember as a kid kind of goes away for a little bit. The good news is, though, that they are getting new planes. June 11th in Moose Jaw. That is going to be your last chance to see the snowbirds. So write it into your calendar. You know, I think it's going to be something to see. Here's the Foo Fighters.

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1: Sleep Theory. Words are worthless. Evanescence. Who will you follow?
0: Playing now.
1: 3 Days Grace. Don't want to go home tonight.

0: Okay, 1997, we are going back to Chumbawamba, Tub Thumpin'. And
1: yeah,
0: when we think about that year, it is maybe the best year for one particular actor who had long hair during this movie. And I forgot, he was kind of handsome with it. Nick Cage in Con Air. Now, when I immediately brought this movie up, you were like, go to the end scene!
1: It gets me every time.
0: And here we go.
2: How do I get through one night without you?
1: Oh, yes.
0: I mean, what a good choice of a song to end a scene with in Con Air.
1: Right.
0: For those who don't know, it's about a, what?
1: That's exactly what it says it is. It's a bunch of convicts hijack the prison plane. And then they fly it, and they land it on the strip in Vegas.
0: Why do they...
1: Cameos from Dave Chappelle and Marty McSorley? It's got it all.
0: Why is he out talking to his daughter? Like, does he not get
1: arrested? Well, he just chased down John Malkovich on the back of a fire truck that was going through, like, Fremont Street and stuff. It was it's an unbelievable movie.
0: I don't think I've seen it.
1: Are you kidding?
0: No, I've obviously heard of it. It could be one of those movies that you think you've seen.
1: You got John Malkovich, Ving Rhames is in there, Steve Buscemi's in this movie. It's an all-star loaded cast.
0: Okay, well, let's go to the end scene here.
3: I got a present for you, Casey.
0: Wait, who's Casey?
1: That's his daughter. He's never met his daughter before because he was in prison.
0: Oh, gosh.
1: Yeah.
3: Look dirty.
1: The bunny's a little dirty.
4: Sweetie, you take your daddy's present now.
3: No, no, no, honey, it's okay.
4: I got a picture.
1: I got a picture of you.
3: I got a picture of you, too.
0: Is this a song? Why is this
1: I don't know. I don't know.
3: Happy birthday, darling.
1: Oh. This is the 90s, right? They haven't perfected movies since.
0: Late 90s. Oh, music, man. Movies were incredible. Here's a good example.

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0: Zeppelin, Rock 102. For the first time in a very long time, I saw rollerblades the other day, and I couldn't believe how uncool they still look. And apparently, I am the only one, because yesterday we had this conversation. Are rollerblades cool? And everybody said, yeah, they're awesome.
1: Dad's a roller skater, but I'm blade.
2: And I get that. Roller skate, it's not our generation. We're bladers.
1: Yeah.
0: Even the fact that you say bladers is lame. Everything about it is lame.
2: You are so lame yourself. Rollerblading is so awesome.
0: It looks lame. You don't even get to go fast.
2: It doesn't look lame. It looks great.
1: You go way faster on blades than skates. Holy cow.
2: Yeah, you do.
0: No. Maybe if you're going down a hill.
2: Roller skates? You don't go fast on roller skates.
0: I'm not talking about roller. I'm talking like a bike. Like, why would you use your rollerblades when you could bike somewhere faster?
2: You can, like, actually go places. I could throw my blades and I'll go down to Winston's for a beer right now.
0: Oh.
2: I can't ride my bike around downtown.
0: And then what are you going to do?
2: Ridiculous.
0: Bring your shoes, you idiot? Then walk inside Winston's with your...
2: I'll blade onto the patio and everyone's going to be like, is he single?
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Aerosmith, Rock 102. Man, yesterday I was driving from Stonebridge to Rosewood, and geez Louise, it was backed up like crazy at like 6 o'clock at night. Now, normally that doesn't happen, but it's construction season, my friends. That's how you know it's summertime. There's some resurfacing going on at Circle Drive. Cumberland has some closures right now. There's a ramp near Preston that's also closed. So just, you know, take a breath. If you're in traffic, honestly, it's Saskatoon. It's going to be 15 extra minutes. You know, just remember that. Here's Joan Jett, Rock 102.

0: Nirvana, Rock 102. It is Weird Wednesday, so every now and then we kind of throw a bit of a curveball of a song at you, and of course they come from you. Jimmy, go ahead.
1: I was just wondering if I could get a little blast from the past. I don't know if you have the Horsemen, Rock Is My Business.
0: Yes, I do. Four Horsemen, Rockin' Is My Business. And I love that because it is true. It is our business. But we're also going to talk about that weird, I don't know if you heard about this in Greystone, where somebody woke up and there was like a naked person in their house.
1: I read about that. That would be kind of freaky weird.
0: A little bit. So we're going to talk about the weirdest way you woke up. Hang on the line here, Jimmy. It's Four Horsemen.

0: Rockin' is your business. 306-938-3733. That is a Weird Wednesday song from Jimmy, who's on the line right now.
1: Silly Witt, Rock 102.
0: Talking about that poor, I don't know if it was a guy or a girl who woke up and there was a naked person in their house Sunday, 1:30 a.m. Cops were called. They came. Everyone's safe. I don't think this person had malice or anything like that. Just kind of, Just kind of wandered in somewhere where they weren't. But weirdest ways you woken up, we got Jimmy on the line. Go ahead, buddy.
2: The weirdest way I've woken up is actually fell asleep on the couch and a couple of kids threw a concrete pile through our patio door and just about took me out.
3: Whoa!
0: What?
3: Holy cow!
0: Just about took you out? Like it almost hit you?
2: Yeah, it bounced off the edge of the couch and bounced to the computer, my desk and that. But the thing is, there's an inch of snow on the ground, and when the cops just followed their tracks.
0: So they got busted.
2: And then John Hart Society called me up and said, would I be willing to have a sit-down and talk with these guys to avoid court for the teenager? And I used to work with street kids, so I said, yeah, okay, I'll sit down with them. And he paid me. He got a job and paid me restitution.
0: Oh, that's great.
2: He came down with his mother, and my wife and I went down with a mediator there, and, worked it out. So.
3: I mean, there's a lot of construction involved in that. Broken windows. I feel like, given the option, I'd probably rather wake up to the naked guy.
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1: Where's your rollerblades that you're going to bring them today, huh?
0: I was thinking about it. We haven't swept the parking lot. It needs to be swept adequately before I can bring them.
1: This is why rollerblades are lame, because you have to say, you got to sweep.
0: Okay, well, I haven't seen you go out on your road bike. Why not?
1: I sold it.
0: Oh.
1: I got my mountain bike, though. I can go out anytime. I can go out during the winter. I can go out during the summer. I can go out on the dirt.
0: When's the last time you were on a bike?
1: Like a week ago.
0: Oh, get out of here.
1: Yes, I biked to the park with my kids.
0: Sure you do.
1: Yes, I did.
0: Do they have bikes, too, or do you just take off?
1: It was just me.
0: Find your own way.
1: I'm going.
0: It's not bad.
1: Park.
0: You know what? I will prove it to you. I will wear my rollerblades a ton this summer. I saw a dude rollerblading this morning.
1: No, we're having a race. Me on my bike, you on your rollerblades.
0: I will destroy you. No problem.
1: You're not gonna. Okay, we do have a special weather statement for the people in the southern part of the province. They got funnel clouds potentially developing later on this afternoon. And we did get a text from Sheldon and Waka. Mm-hmm. They got a tornado warning. Apparently, for this afternoon, this evening.
0: That's how you know the spring and summer's here.
1: That's right. 20 degrees tomorrow, maybe another thunderstorm tomorrow, and then we're getting up to like 26 on the weekend, my friend. Weather is for UFCW 248P, UFCW 649. Who's going to win, bike or rollerblades?

0: Okay, I don't like this idea of racing because I actually get so nervous. I don't know if anyone else gets like this. I get so nervous. It can be like the friendliest race, even if it's me and my husband and we're racing.
1: There shouldn't even be a race in the first. Like, you're on a bike.
0: Okay, we're talking about
1: rollerblades. It's two very different things.
0: And how lame rollerblades are. You think they're awesome. And I was saying how, like, they're not a good way to transport yourself. Like, a bike makes way more sense. Well, plus, if there's a piece of rock or something, you're fine if you're on a bike.
1: You don't understand rollerblades. You don't use them for transportation.
0: What, do you use them to look cool?
1: No, you use them for fitness, going to pick up, probably. You know, you could get away with wearing rollerblades.
0: Really?
1: Oh, yeah.
0: You could pick up. Hopefully you don't get invited into anyone's
1: house. You haven't seen my tricks, okay?
0: Rollerblade
1: tricks? I don't have any tricks. But, all right, rollerblading is awesome. Okay, if it's good enough for NHLers, it's good enough for me. You know what? I'm going to show you a poster that I had in the 90s of Wayne Gretzky on rollerblades. It's going to blow your mind.
0: Somebody did message us. Oh, Mechanic Brad. It was a Nintendo game called the Rollerblade Racer?
1: I saw that. That was awesome.
0: A Nintendo game. I mean, it looks very lame. Even looking at the Nintendo. If rollerblades can make Nintendo lame.
1: Do you hear yourself? Do you hear yourself? You need to give them a chance.
0: Here's me shined out. It's

0: Okay, let's get back to the weirdest weirdest ways you've woken up.
1: Okay.
0: Okay. Right. So this happened in Greystone where somebody woke up and there is a naked person in their house. 306-938-3733. Haley, do you got a story like that?
2: Well, not me, but my mom and dad. They watched a horror movie one night and then they woke up to me standing over them in a white nightdress.
1: Oh!
0: That is...
1: That's creepy.
0: Terrifying.
1: Nice work.
0: That has happened to me before with my kids. Every time, actually, every time they wake me up from a dead-ass sleep, you're like, ah, what are you doing? I mean, hi, honey.
1: I've never told you this story before, but I feel like this is the perfect segue.
0: Uh-oh.
1: So I was like 10 or something, and we went to this cabin. We'd never been to this cabin before. And in this guy's garage was like old telephones as far as the eye could see and like those farming sickles and stuff, and it was like, it was almost like that scene from Twister when they go into the shed and it's all full of knives and stuff. It was
0: like,
1: just creepy.
0: You're
1: right,
0: like butcher.
1: So I'm like 10 years old. I hear the sound in the middle of the night and I turn on my, I have a flashlight and I'm like looking through the house and stuff, and then I go in to like wake my mom up, and then but she was like, ah! Like screamed, and like we, you know, we had another family staying with us. I didn't want her to like wake them up, so I covered her mouth without thinking and shone a flashlight at her face, and this is how she woke up.
0: In the middle of it.
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0: weirdest way that you've woken up? We've been talking a little bit about that today because of the guy in Greystone.
1: Right.
0: Or the girl who woke up and there was a naked man in their house. This happened in Saskatoon Sunday night. But we could also be that naked man.
1: Well, that's true.
0: You know, maybe one day you, like, have a deep sleep, you wake up, and you are naked.
1: You know what I'd like to know about all this? What did the homeowner guy ask his wife when he woke up to another naked man in his house? I'd like to know what the question period was like.
0: That's a great question.
2: So you win. Rock 102.
0: Okay, but Stacey, when's the last time you woke up and you were just naked?
3: About 4 years ago.
0: Oh, okay. Do tell.
3: Well, no, it's nothing exciting. It was because I was sick.
0: Oh, and you just like slowly started taking your clothes off in your sleep?
3: Well, I think I had a fever, so I think, I must have. You know, I still just do a T-shirt now, like a big, giant, oversized T-shirt, and that's it. But
0: yeah, yeah.
3: I've got my robe, like, right at the foot of the bed in case I need to...
1: Can guys wear the oversized T-shirt?
0: Oh, yeah.
1: It was like the nightshirt, like in Schitt's Creek there.
0: I do love a guy in a nightshirt. It's so stupid. It looks so stupid. I gotta say.
1: No, we can Donald Duck it. It's great.
0: You guys can wear whatever you want, and, you know, everybody's allowed to do whatever they want. But it does look...
3: Even if you want a Winnie the Pooh, all you want, Sully.
1: Yeah, there you go. All right.
0: I like
1: a sweater to bed.
0: I like the shows in, like, the olden days where, like, the farmer, like, wore, like, a nightdress.
1: He's got, like, his... like nighty on his gown.
0: Okay.
1: Yeah. Let's bring it back. We're bringing it back.

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0: Kid Rock, Rock 102, talking about that naked guy who showed up in someone's house 1:30 a.m. Sunday. Dave's on the line. You're asking a lot of questions, man, about, like, when and where. Why?
1: Oh, because I might have been that naked person right around New Year's and this book. Cumberland. I was supposed to be at Cumberland 14th, but I was at Cumberland in Maine and having a shower in somebody's house. And
0: and you realized,
2: wow,
0: wait a second, this isn't my house. What happened?
1: No, I was supposed to be staying at my friend's house, and I just got punted from Whiskey Jack's.
3: Okay.
1: And was on my solo march to my buddy's house. Went to the wrong house, got lost around Copeland, took a bad loop, and ended up on Maine and Cumberland. And I mean, it's easy. Hindsight's 20/20.
3: I love
1: They were very... very cool. The wife was a bit peeved. The husband was kind of laughing.
0: I can, so did they call the cops?
1: I ended up in the tank and going through mediation and had to donate $75 to charity.
3: I got to say, man, we have, like, pretty low water pressure in my house. There are days where I would pay $75 for a good shower, no problem.
4: 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I like to picture Jesus in a tuxedo t-shirt.
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0: way to heaven.
1: Led Zeppelin, Rock 102. We've been talking a little bit about the guy who showed up in someone's house at 1:30 a.m. naked. And April, you got a good point, man. Like, what if this person just didn't find nudity that big of a deal?
2: I knew a guy in Vancouver, and his parents were nudists. And they were, like, normal-looking, conservative, normal people that had family pictures taken with, like, the blue background with the clouds in the wall, only they were naked.
1: What?
3: Wow.
1: No. I honestly could not imagine taking a picture with my family.
3: With your family. Yeah.
1: Naked.
3: There's like some, like, we'll talk about weird things sometimes with my family, but I would never want to see that.
1: But also, like, it's not a big deal because you're a nudist. So, like, you've grown up just naked around, naked, no big deal.
3: How could you entertain? How could you bring people to you?
1: It's a great question.
3: Unless you're packing.
1: No.
3: Like, if you're seriously, if you're swinging a sledge, I'd be like, hey, yeah, Steve, come on over to the house. Oh, this photo? All the time.
1: Okay, fair enough.
3: This old thing?
1: April, you got a song you want to hear for Weird Wednesday?
2: I was going to request BYOB.
1: All right, let's do it.

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0: Billy Talent, Rock 102. It would be a little bit scary and just really kind of weird to wake up and there's a naked person in your house. This happened Sunday, 1:30 a.m. Metzi, we're talking about it. The weirdest ways you've woken up.
1: As a younger kid, and this must have been like, I must have been 10 or 11 for sure. I was the first person to get picked up on the school bus, so I had like a 35-minute ride. So like here and there, I would nap or sleep on the school bus. Now imagine this. Imagine being like a little kid, and it's in the wintertime, and you fall asleep on the school bus, and you wake up, and everyone's like screaming, and you're like, what's going on? And you see that your gymnasium's on fire. Like, how fun is that?
0: What?
2: Sweet.
0: The wait a second. So people are screaming, and they're like, the school's on fire! The school's on fire!
1: I'm waking up, and I'm trying to wipe off all the fog off the windows, and kids are, like, pushing around. They're like, the school's on fire! The school's on fire! And the bus driver's like, the school's on fire! Like, radio's over. Fire trucks are there. Dude, like, we got transferred to a school for, like, a year and a half. Like,
2: wow.
0: Great. Whoa! Wow, the school's really on fire.
1: Yeah, St. Mary's School.
0: Wow, 1991. I found the news story in the
2: Oh wow.
0: On the internet.
2: 91.
0: Here's AC/DC.

0: is my favorite thing. Okay, it is a little bit, I don't know, there's maybe even a thunderstorm or a tornado somewhere in southern Saskatchewan. There's a warning anyways
1: for that
0: area. Waka's got a warning. Sheldon texted that in. So it's summertime, man.
1: You know,
0: we're going to get the warnings.
1: Gonna get the warnings.
0: Sally's gonna end up in his where
1: sitting on the paint cans in my basement. Yep. While the kids play hopscotch outside, that happened.
0: Yeah. It was so funny. You know how we get those like little blue
1: the
0: on little, your phone.
1: The warning.
0: Yeah. The emergency. Oh, he took it seriously.
1: That was my welcome to Saskatchewan moment. I never seen one of those before.
0: That's fair. It was the first time you had seen it, and you didn't know what kind of storms we had in this province when you first moved here.
1: I didn't even know what that entailed. I've just seen Twister. That's my only education on it.
0: 26 degrees is what we're getting to by the weekend. Sunny all the way through. Weather is for the Cave Family Restaurant.

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8: 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And that's what's happening around Saskatoon. I'm Winnie.
24: 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Yes, I'm right behind you. And we're bringing you another 60 minutes of nonstop rock. 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
1: I want to say we've probably got 100% positive feedback on this song, which is rare in New Music Radar because we've been playing a lot of Fred Durst and MGK.
2: I think we're just really excited to have Evanescence back in the music scene. New album coming out in June, and I suspect a new tour will follow. And I'm hoping some Canadian dates. I don't know where they're going to go, but I'm hoping for one. And look at this. It's called Who Will Follow.
1: Look at that segue. Huh? Sometimes that. They just write themselves.
2: Here we go. Let us know what you think. New Music Radar. It's New Evanescence, 306-938-3733. Text in.

0: Oh, and I love the abrupt ending. Some Evanescence. It's just so good. Brand new stuff out of them. That is their first number one single, if you could believe it. It's called Who Will You Follow? Keep the feedback coming. 306-938-3733. Let us know what you think.
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0: That's Nirvana. So Environment Canada has issued a special weather statement for mainly southern Saskatchewan. So we don't really got to worry about it, but they're suggesting some funnel clouds, which, bittersweet. I mean, it's not good news, but that also signifies kind of the start of good weather.
1: Yesterday,
0: right?
1: There was thunder, wasn't there?
0: There was some lightning out the window.
1: Didn't your baseball game get canceled?
0: And a double rainbow. Yeah, my baseball got canceled. It was kind of ridiculous.
1: That sucks. Yeah. 20 degrees tomorrow, so maybe a thunderstorm. Also tomorrow, maybe another canceling of baseball. But on the weekend, 26 degrees, sunshine the whole way through. Weather is for country-style barbecue. Here's Monster Truck.

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1: 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Like, hey, the Strait of Hormuz. 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

0: 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They're in Regina, September 15th.
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0: Okay, we got April on the horn, our music encyclopedia. She knows absolutely everything. Cher turned 80 today. Cher is 80 years old today. Tell us something we don't know.
2: She dated, like, Val Kilmer and Tom Cruise. If you've seen Top Gun, like,
0: whoa,
2: real danger zone. Like,
0: Val Kilmer and Tom Cruise.
2: Yeah.
0: Was it during Top Gun? That would be the greatest.
2: It was in the 80s.
0: Man. Yeah. You go, Cher.
3: You go, Cher.

0: That one's for Cher. She turned 80 today, and she once dated Val Kilmer and Tom Cruise. Probably not at the same time, but seeing how they were in Top Gun together, Kenny Loggins, Dangerous, you know.
1: Sully Witt, Rock 102.
0: You get it. Let's play some Dire Straits. Here's Money for Nothing.

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0: Okay, yesterday we were going back and forth on rollerblades. Are they cool? Are they not? The answer, obviously, is yes, they are. But I got Jonathan on the phone. He backs me up, saying, you know, I usually use them for, like, tricks or hockey. He used them for transportation. So many uses.
2: Back in the day, I did use it to transport myself around, okay? I got a bike stolen from me, and I had a pair of rollerblades, and I rollerbladed everywhere.
3: Let me tell you, you're going to make this story better, okay? Let me insert a fib here, okay?
2: Okay.
3: Somebody stole my bike, so I threw my rollerblades on, caught up with them, got my bike back.
0: That's the only way this rollerblading story sounds cool. That'd be pretty badass, but you know what? Here's how you can tell rollerblades are better. You hear of stolen bikes all the time. Nobody steals rollerblades. You know why? You don't mess with a guy that owns rollerblades. You do not. All right?
3: It's because nobody wants
0: them. No. It's because they're badass. All right? You don't want to get in their bad side.
3: Can you imagine if somebody broke into your house and
0: stole your
3: rollerblades?
0: 911, what's your emergency?
3: My rollerblades are missing.
0: Somebody stole my rollerblades.
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1: With Sully and Witt.

0: house in Greystone Heights. That's the last thing you want to see when you wake up. And I got Dave on the phone. Dave, you're asking a lot of questions about the timing and the whereabouts. Why is this?
1: Oh, because I might have been that naked person right around New Year's and just booked Cumberland. I was supposed to be at Cumberland 14th, but I was at Cumberland in Maine and having a shower in somebody's house. And
2: and you realized,
3: wow,
2: wait a second, this isn't my house. What happened?
1: I was supposed to be staying at my friend's house, and I just got punted from Whiskey Jack's.
0: Okay.
1: And was on my solo march to my buddy's house. Went to the wrong house, got lost around Copeland, took a bad loop, and ended up on Maine and Cumberland. And I mean, it's easy. Hindsight's 20/20.
0: I love it.
1: They were very... very cool. The wife was a bit peeved. The husband was kind of laughing.
2: So did they call the cops?
1: I ended up in the tank and going through mediation and had to donate $75 to charity.
0: I got to say, man, we have, like, pretty low water pressure in my house. There are days where I would pay $75 for a good shower, no problem. That was a great story. Do you have a tune you want to hear?
1: Now that it's gardening season, can we play Digging a Hole by Big Sugar?
2: Absolutely. Let's garden.

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5: 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You're getting your leaves raked. 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I mean, this is the month of dew. 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
11: Coming up momentarily, I have got your 5 o'clock for a play on a beautiful-looking Weird Wednesday. 306-938-3733. It is 18 degrees out there, hitting 20 tomorrow. Same for Friday. And then Saturday, Sunday, we get as high as 28. Going to be gorgeous. Your weather for Country Style Barbecue. Give me a ring on that foreplay. Again, 306-938-3733. Let me know what you want to hear.

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3: Let's fire this thing up. It's brought to you by Smitty Saskatoon and Bugsy's Bar and Grill on a weird Wednesday, which means if you want to go a little off the board with your request, no problem. 306-938-3733. Haley, you're up first. What are we doing?
4: I had a song request for Weird Wednesday.
5: Okay.
6: Yeah.
4: I don't know if you guys have it or not. We built this city.
5: Coming up. Okay, bye, Faye.
6: Love it. Thanks, Haley.
4: Bye.

0: Starship, they will be here on the Sunday of Rock the River. It's going to be a hell of a show. 306-938-3733. It's your 5 o'clock foreplay on a weird Wednesday for Smitty's Saskatoon and Bugsy's Bar and Grill. Jonathan, what are we doing next?
1: Original Prankster. I know we requested about a few days ago.
0: You can request that as many times as you want, buddy. Great tune.
2: Okay, see you, bud.
0: See you, bud.

0: I love that tune. That's Original Prankster. It's The Offspring, and it is your 5 o'clock foreplay for Smitty Saskatoon and Bugsy's Bar and Grill on a Wednesday. I got B-Dog on the horn. Are we going straight-laced, or are we going weird with this one?
1: Oh, I'm thinking weird for sure, but I just know this song.
0: Okay. Who's it by?
1: By Weird Al, but I forget the actual title.
0: Okay. Amish Paradise, perhaps?
1: Yeah. Good, sure. Yeah.
0: Okay, let's fire that up, buddy.
1: Thanks.

0: I mean, what would a weird Wednesday be without a little bit of Weird Al? All right, it is your 5 o'clock foreplay. We're going to wrap things up for Smitty Saskatoon and Bugsy's Bar and Grill. Mandy, you've been waiting patiently, my friend. What are we thinking?
1: Could you request the Sheepdogs, Nobody But You?
0: Oh, it's a great tune. Yeah, let's fire it up.

Collective Soul, they will be here on the Saturday of Rock the River in August. All right, so your traffic situation right now, yeah, a few of your major routes, kind of nasty. Warman Road northbound, you're slow from about 7th Ave at the moment. Also, eastbound Circle, pretty much coming out of Circle Drive north. That area, that curve going down to the bridge, extremely slow. And then you're pretty much stop-go all the way to the 108th overpass. Going the other way, you're pretty slow, just past College, going kind of northbound there. And that eastbound Attridge exit, extremely slow, back to the highway from the lights at Central Ave. And Attridge, even westbound, you're very slow going by the forestry farm there all the way to Circle. If you notice something else going on, 306-938-3733. Keep me posted. Here's Theory.

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0: All right, still have a special weather statement for more southern Saskatchewan, that there might be some funnel clouds out there. But here in the city, we're sitting at 19 right now, getting down as low as 5 tonight. Slim chance of the wet stuff. Tomorrow, we're hitting 20. Same thing for Friday. Saturday up to 26. Sunday up to 28. They're calling for 30 on Tuesday. 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I got Mike on the horn. What's up?
2: Hey, Sully. How's it going, buddy?
0: Good, good. How you doing, man?
2: Pretty good. Just doing a little bit of seeding here.
0: Lovely. Very nice.
2: Yeah. I was wondering, do you guys have Steve Earle, Copperhead Road?
0: I do.
2: Could you throw that on for me, bud?
0: You want to smell the whiskey burning, do you?
2: You betcha. It's going to be burning after this.
0: Nice.

0: I love that tune. Some Steve Earle, Copperhead Road. That one's for Mike.
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0: Okay, still got quite a few log jams in traffic right now. Warman Road northbound, still very slow from 7th Ave. Circle Drive eastbound, very slow from Idlewild. You're very stop-go through that Circle Drive north section, all the way down the curve, over the bridge, over the river, around Preston Crossing, and then things start to loosen up a little bit once you hit the 108th overpass. Meanwhile, going the other way, northbound on Circle, you're slow from College Drive. And then pretty much when you get past Attridge, once you get past that off-ramp there, then things start to pick up. But that Attridge eastbound off-ramp completely jammed up to the lights at Central. If you notice something else going down, 306-938-3733. Keep me posted. Here's some OBS.

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2: 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Imagine their surprise when they find a roasted chicken.
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The bands are booked. The only thing left to do is rock the river. Taking over Rotary Park, August 14th to the 16th.

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